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0: clinical saves.
1: Yeah.
0: And then also their striker known as Erling Haaland, who plays for Manchester City.
1: Mm-hmm.
0: He was very clinical in terms of striking. But also Brazil dominated the possession. Despite mm-hmm. them having 60 against 34,
1: yeah.
0: they failed to convert their opportunities, and something that later on costed them. Because you see, mm-hmm. an early penalty miss in the 13th minute
1: yeah.
0: By Bruno Guimaraes. So, wakua nasema anakuja, anataka kuja Arsenal.
1: Asikuje.
0: So they yeah. actually missed because there was a save done by the goalkeeper I've just mentioned, and then there was over reliance on Vinicius Junior and another junior known as Neymar.
1: Mm-hmm.
0: So they relied on juniors
1: yeah.
0: who eventually costed them because you see, like, they didn't click.
1: Yes.
0: So later on, Haaland mm-hmm. actually scored 2 goals, that is in the 79th, also in the 90
1: yeah.
0: minute.
1: Yeah.
0: Despite the penalty kick that was scored by Neymar Jr.
1: Mm.
0: in the 90 plus 10 minutes,
1: mm.
0: you see, like, couldn't help Brazil redeem
1: yeah.
0: themselves.
1: Yeah.
0: So, therefore, they have been knocked out.
1: Mm-hmm.
0: They wait for next World Cup.
1: Yani kuongea kweli sikuwa mm. nilikuwa najua at least Brazil itaingia mahali kwa quarter finals
0: yes.
1: at least somewhere
0: mm.
1: but the fact that washatolewa
0: yes.
1: it is quite something.
0: My expectation were equal to yours
1: yeah.
0: because you see, like, it's a team with a number of good players
1: mm.
0: They got a player who plays for PSG, Arsenal
1: yeah.
0: they got a number of players playing in bigger leagues, that is like Real Madrid
1: mm.
0: but unaona ile ku rely kwa mtu mmoja
1: yeah.
0: inakuwa sasa ndio shida,
1: inaangusha timu nzima,
0: a lot of laziness in the squad. That is what I actually saw.
1: Yeah. Another match that has already been played
0: yes,
1: that is by Mexico
0: against
1: and England.
0: England.
1: Yeah.
0: It's a match that just ended a few minutes ago.
1: Mm-hmm.
0: Towards six
1: yeah.
0: because as I was coming to studio,
1: yeah.
0: the match ilikuwa inaisha. But you see also it's a match that saw England
1: mm.
0: finish 10 players in the pitch. One of their players was red carded
1: yeah.
0: in the 54th minute.
1: Mm.
0: Na wakalazimika kucheza the remaining minutes. Like the entire second half,
1: mm.
0: they have been one man less.
1: So,
0: but
1: ten.
0: Yes, but that didn't hinder them
1: yeah.
0: to have a win because you see they registered a 3-2 win against the host,
1: mm.
0: another co-host, that is Mexico.
1: Yeah.
0: Their goals were scored by Jude Bellingham, 36
1: mm.
0: and 38 minutes, and then Hurricane scored through a penalty, like a 60, and then 2 goals that were scored by Mexico were scored by Julian and Raul Jimenez,
1: mm.
0: who plays for Wolves, ama Wolverhampton.
1: So, watch and you lize, Mexico and Canada were part of the co-host.
0: Yes,
1: yeah, walikuwa wanasaidia pia pamoja na
0: US.
1: Sasa
0: wametolewa.
1: Wametolewa. Will we still continue seeing matches happen in Canada,
0: their countries,
1: in Mexico?
0: Actually, yes. The fixture are scheduled.
1: Yeah.
0: The pitches or the fields mm. mentioned to mm. be used for the matches.
1: Yeah.
0: That remains. Now, as a host, it's normally encouraged. TNBD mstoke mapema ndio msibaki kwa wapenzi watazamaji. Because you can
1: yeah.
0: imagine matches being played at your home and you yourselves
1: mm.
0: are not there. That's why you see when a country is given an
1: yeah.
0: opportunity to host,
1: yeah.
0: No matter if at all they haven't even qualified,
1: mm.
0: they'll be given a direct ticket
1: yeah.
0: to participate as hosts.
1: Mm.
0: That's why you see, like, Asasa Sisi Kenya wakati tuna host AFCON. Hata kama atunge qualify, tiketi mnayo ndio hiyo.
1: Hiyo mshaingia.
0: So the thing yeah. is normally just like work hard, you are mm. not knocked out early so that you just don't be like viewers,
1: yeah.
0: but also participants.
1: Msikue yes, wapenzi watazamaji. But a match that is being awaited today in ya Portugal against Spain.
0: Mm.
1: Najua watu wasuwa. Watakuwa pale wanaangalia ina happen leo at saa 4 and it's going to be one match
0: because Cristiano has already said it.
1: Yeah.
0: This going to be his very last last dance in the pitch.
1: Right.
0: So he's expected to do an international retirement
1: just
0: immediately after the World Cup. So we hope that all goes well.
1: Yes.
0: Maybe for him. I'm his fan actually.
1: CR7. Wacha tuende vile itakuwa. But
0: yes,
1: so
0: but
1: far
0: your team Morocco will be playing, not Morocco, your team France want to be playing Morocco.
1: Hiyo mimi sijui kama nitakuwa
0: hapa ni kwa nyuma ya France.
1: Sijui kama nitakuwa na nguvu ya kuwatch.
0: Wacha
1: tu nitaona matokeo.
0: You see?
1: Yeah.
0: Morocco wanasema wao si wa Afrika.
1: Yeah.
0: France ndio wala jihusisha na sisi.
1: Yes.
0: Sasa sisi tuko nyuma ya France.
1: Thank you, Timo. Mesalimiwa na Donata.
0: See you.
1: All right, that's all the time we had on Matters Sports. Thank you so much for tuning in. And thank you for your messages. Asante sana. Naona pia Evangel Dominic. Thank you. Tuendelee.

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0: This morning on the Daily Nation revealed private firm pocketing Sha billions, talk of fight back. Now questions have risen over the role of a private company, Finsprint, in processing Social and Health Authority Sha payments to hospitals, while a private consortium led by Safaricom in partnership with Convergence Network Solutions and Apiero Limited is publicly acknowledged as the driver of 104 billion Shilling's digital system. It has emerged that Finsprint also plays a role, one for which the firm reportedly retains 2% of the value of claims. This is a story on page 4. Get to see the sharp payments to contracted hospitals are made directly from the funds it manages. Hapa sasa ni maswali naibuka kabisa. It's a story on page 4. Get to read it further. That is in line with matters health. Now, police target MP over deadly Kisi gun violence. Now, Nyaribari Chache MP Zahil Janda has been summoned by police to record a statement following Friday's violence at Keumbu in Kisi, where guns attacked a convoy of Linda Mwananchi leaders, leaving one person dead. Police say at least 7 suspects have been arrested over the kills, which sparked public outrage. A story on page 5 of the Daily Nation. You know, one thing that is sad right now is the fact that some of these places, what wana patana to, yet someone else ends up passing. And of course, uchunguzi, lakini bado ipatikani who is who. But it's a story on page 5. Get to read it. Genesis of 3 billion shillings land deal haunting Matiangi. Now, a land subdivision plan drawn up in the early 1980s lay dormant for more than 3 decades. Before erupting into a scandal that continues to haunt Dr. Fred Matiang'i, a story on page 6 of the Daily Nation. Get to read it. Inside operation to rescue Kenyans from South Africa, a story on page 2 of the Daily Nation. Get to read that. Kingia kwa the Standard. Broad-based family, talk of the Godfather. An obituary has cast fresh light on the remarkable reach of Speaker Moses Wetangula's political and family network across government. What began as a tribute to a respect Bungoma matriarch quickly ignited a national conversation after it revealed the sheer number of close and extended relatives occupying senior public offices. The disclosures have fueled fresh questions about political patronage, regional equity, and whether access to Kenya's most influential positions increasingly depends on family and political connections. A story on page 4 of the Standard this morning. Get to read that. Imeko pale unaona the cousin, the brother, the uncle, ne, wote wako tu mahali tu in those public senior public offices. So story on page 4, get to read it. Kimalizia na the Star. Employers feel pinch as 12% pay increase order takes effect. Now workers to get pay arrears for last 2 months. Is the story on page 4 and 5 of the Star. Get to read that. Now Ruto dismisses Gachagua role in 2022 polls victory. A story on page 2, that is matters politics. In just a bit, Narudi happen a triple request. I cannot wait to hear from you as you have some joyous celebration. Io Calvary.

0: Joyous celebration, Io Calvary, exactly 29 minutes to 7 a.m. Good morning, uko fiti? Weekend, ndo yu imenda tu hivu, I don't know why. Weekends go by so fast, kwanza Sunday. Ulienda church jana, I do want to hear from you, kama uko fiti, kama uko poa. And also as you're listening to us, you can partner with us financially. Hii ndo ile time yako, before uanze kumaliza kila kitu seme, woi, mwezi ingine kwa kwa kona, wacha tu teri, tumejaribu next month. Right now, you can still partner with us. The paybill number is 3325503325 alafu the account number is 907. It's as simple as that, and any amount that you put right there itakuwa ya baraka sana kwetu, whether it's 10 bob, 5 bob, 200, 1000, wekelea hapo na itakuwa ya baraka sana. I do want to hear from you. Niambie pia weekend ilikuwa aje. 0727 9797 is a number. Dombe, good morning.
1: Morning.
0: Mambo.
1: Sana.
0: Ni Tom?
1: Yeah, ni Tom.
0: You're caller number one today, bro. How was your weekend? Hello? Tom?
1: Yeah.
0: Hey, unaenda ukipotea ukirudi. Weekend ilikuwa poa?
1: Haikuwa poa vile.
0: Oh, okay. Pole.
1: Yeah, so mtoni.
0: Ehe? Okay, sawa. Tupatie wimbo ya leo.
1: Nisizame.
0: Nisizame. Pastor Tumaini.
1: Sawa, Pastor Tumaini.
0: Aya, sawa sawa, hiyo itakuwa inakama. Asante sana. Aya, sawa sawa, hiyo ni Tom. Thank you so much for tuning in, and ametufungulia leo. Even as I get to have more of your calls, I'm looking for two extra songs today. Wewe niambie uko pande gani, how your weekend was, and of course tuendelee kabisa. Na pia pole sana if at all it wasn't okay, kama ndugu yetu pia ametuambia yake haikuwa poa sana, so pole sana. Dombe, good morning.
2: Hey, good morning.
0: Morning, hey. Mambo?
2: Fiti, mambo.
0: Niko poa sana. Una sound ni kama uko kwa hiyo blanketi.
2: Apostle James hapa.
0: Yes, Apostle James. How are you?
2: Very okay, blessed. And you?
0: I am good as well, and I'm grateful to God.
2: I'm not in the duvet, I'm driving.
0: Oh, you're not in the duvelation.
2: No.
0: All right, Apostle, you're a caller number two.
2: Yeah.
0: You can give us your song request for today.
2: I like the song from Don McClarkin. Bless, blessings and honor, glory and power be unto the Ancient of Days.
0: Ah, Ancient of Days.
2: Yes.
0: Sawa sawa, by Donnie McClarkin, eh?
2: Yes, thank you for the good work you're doing.
0: Thank you so much, Apostle.
2: I want to say hi to Brother Sam.
0: Yeah.
2: Wherever he is.
0: Yes.
2: I love that brother.
0: Ah, thank you so much for the love and support.
2: All right.
0: All right. Thank you, Apostle. You have yourself a blessed day, eh?
2: You too. Have a wonderful time in the station there.
0: All right. Thank you. Thank you, Apostle James Huyo. Thank you so much. Akichukua nimesikia ni kama huko ndani ya duve, kumbe Apostle wako kwa njia. Thank you, Apostle. Thank you so much. We love you and appreciate you. Thank you so much. Dombe, good morning.
3: Good morning. 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
0: Poa sana. 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
3: Mimi niko poa.
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3: How was your weekend?
0: Weekend ilikuwa haraka haraka. 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
3: Mende imesha isha. 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
0: Wewe, okay.
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0: Yeah.
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3: Hata ukikuja, wewe sema wewe ni wewe Terry wa True The FM, wanakujua.
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4: Good morning, Terry.
0: Mambo, Mr. Ken, how are you?
4: Good sana. 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Good morning.
0: Hey, good morning yangu haki. 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
4: Siku hizi mimi nashangaa. 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
0: Yeah.
4: Huko heaven kuna vile Mungu amefanya reshuffle.
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4: Everybody kabisa tumeanza Monday with a very top beer.
0: Na
4: kila moja abarikiwe popote pale
0: wali. Amen. 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Thank you so much for calling, eh?
3: And thank you very, very much.
0: Aya, barikiwa sana na kuwe na siku njema.
3: Asante.
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5: the best.
0: Yeah.
5: So when you're giving to the work of God, just feel good and nourished.
0: That is so true, by the way.
5: Nasikia kizungu imetoka.
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5: Aya.
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5: hiyo wiki.
0: Yeah, pia wewe. Amen. Thank you for the love and support. Amen. Amen. Ah, leo kumekuaje? Eh? Ah, man. My morning has been made, for sure. Dombi, good morning.
6: Good morning.
0: Good morning, mambo.
6: Poa sana.
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6: Ni baraka.
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0: Amen.
6: Weekendi likuwa mzuri.
0: Ehe.
6: Ilikuwa yesterday we were celebrating 8 years as a church.
0: Mm-hmm.
6: God's faithfulness, God's goodness.
0: Yes.
6: And we had such an amazing time.
0: Amen.
6: Yeah, thankful that the weekend is okay.
0: Yeah.
6: But imeisha, lakini we're thankful that we have seen another week.
0: I'm telling you, it's by God's grace, Aki.
6: Well, we can't wait to see what God has in store for each and every one of us.
0: Yes. Amen. Yeah. Asante sana Don for calling. Thank you.
6: You're most welcome. Have a blessed day.
0: Ah, yeah, barikiwa sana and you enjoy your day, eh? Ah, yes, I was sawa. Thank you. Ah, wacha tufungie hapo. Leo warembo ni

0: And in other news, a Nairobi-based lobby group has served a notice to the Inspector General of Police, Douglas Kanja, and other security agencies of the planned Saba-Saba protest to be held in Nairobi tomorrow. In the two-page notice, the Grassroots Economic Justice Movement said that between 1,000 and 3,000 participants will march from Jivanji Gardens to Parliament Buildings, where they will present a petition on parliamentary intervention on extrajudicial killings as well as enforced disappearances. This event, as Makadara Member of Parliament George Aladwa said, that ODM members will not participate in the march.
1: Tumesema watoto waende mashule, na kuna watu ambaye nimesema kina kiongozi anaambia watu waende hiyo maandamano, na ikifika siku anatoroka. 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
0: Saba Saba Day commemorates the push for multi-party democracy in 1990 and is often marked by those pushing for systematic change. And getting away from that, on matters World Cup Central, it is that we have 16 teams that have qualified for the round of 16, and our reporter Timothy Ochwanye tells us more on the teams.
2: 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And
3: what a win! A total of 16 teams that qualified from the previous stages find themselves in a do or die single elimination battle. While some teams celebrate reaching the quarterfinals, the exit doors have already opened for other nations that failed to withstand the fierce competition. This round of 16 has already witnessed a massive heartbreak after three teams were officially knocked out of the tournament. Co-hosts Canada were the first to pack their bags after suffering a 3-0 defeat against Morocco. Meanwhile, Paraguay were eliminated after being defeated 1-0 by European giants France. The biggest blow in this round so far is the elimination of five-time champions Brazil, who was sent packing by Norway last night. Norway secured a historic 2-1 victory following a lethal attacking display by Erling Haaland Braut, who scored both goals, while Neymar Jr. scored a consolation goal. In another encounter, England successfully knocked out co-hosts Mexico with a 3-2 victory, a thrilling match where the England side fought hard with 10 men after Jarrell Guanza was shown a red card. Meanwhile, other teams that advanced from the round of 32 are preparing intensely for their upcoming fixtures. Defending champions Argentina, led by Lionel Messi, are set to take the field against Egypt. Furthermore, top performing teams like Spain, Portugal, Belgium, and remaining co-hosts USA are all on high alert as they hunt for a spot in the quarterfinals. Reporting for Newspoint, I'm Ochwanyi Timothy. International
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0: On to matters making headlines on the international scene. Underground church leader Jean Mingri has been released from prison in China and has traveled to the U.S. less than 2 months after his incarceration was raised directly by Donald Trump. The pastor and founder of the Zion Church had been imprisoned following overnight raids across China in October, described by Christian groups as one of the strictest crackdowns on religious activity in the country's modern history. The Chinese government tightly controls religion and officially promotes atheism. The family thanked the U.S. president and the Trump administration for their tremendous leadership and said they knew that it could not have happened without the direct intervention from Chinese President Xi Jinping. And that is all for Newspoint at this hour. You're now up to date at exactly 8 minutes past 7 a.m. My name is Monica Kamokwa. Good morning.
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5: Can we know the truth in a culture of fake news? Hello, I'm Sam Rohr with another Stand in the Gap Minute. 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

0: information to deceive viewers and capture attention. Yet Scripture calls us to discern all things. We're not to follow a herd mentality, but seek the truth and apply it accordingly. Consider when Jesus was tempted in the wilderness. Satan used Scripture in an attempt to trick Jesus. He used correct information, but he twisted it for his own purposes. So how did Jesus respond? By quoting Scripture. You see, the best way to counter falsehood is with God's truth. As Jude 1:3 declares, we're to contend for the faith and all that's true. 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

tell you, Limo Blaze and Ada Ehi, the song is okay. It's okay, okay. Exactly 14 minutes past 7 a.m. And good morning. My name is Terry Njuguna, and thank you so much for joining in this beautiful morning as we have begun on a beautiful week. Asante sana, and may God bless you. And even as we are coming in with Sharon Kisira, I'd love to say that this particular Saturday, we are going to be having a great walk at the beautiful Nairobi Arboretum for the Goal 300 Walk for Peace and Education is Saturday. Please mark your calendars, because if you're ready to step out and make a difference, you've got to join African Rights for Economic Development this Saturday, 11th of July 2026 at Nairobi Arboretum. And together, we will work to promote peace in our communities while striding in solidarity for the education and training of vulnerable children and youth. So it's for a good cause. 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

0: Good morning to you from where you're tuned in from. My name is Terry Njigun and this is Dawnbreak, the breakfast voice of the city. We are so glad that you are joining us this morning. And before we can even get to the conversation on Christians in the marketplace, allow me to say thank you to you who has been of support to us financially. As we do the work of the Lord, you really encourage us through your giving. Nasema asante sana. If you then you'd love to give and you'd love to just partner with us as we do this, you can go ahead. The pay bill number 3325503325 account number is 907. It's as simple as that. Any amount that the Lord is leading you to give this morning, you can go ahead and do that as we are being blessed this morning. You do know every Monday from 7 to 8, we do have Christians in the marketplace. We do have the beautiful Sharon Kisira with us today. We are beginning on a new topic on self-love from the marketplace perspective. That is what we are looking at today. I cannot wait to get into this because I know, even though you have never told anyone, deep down you know, probably it is something that you have struggled with one way or another. And we are going to look at this interesting topic. Please join with us as if you're there and you have a question, you can go ahead and text in 0727-907-907. Karibu sana Sharon.
1: Thank you.
0: Good morning.
1: Good morning. How are you today?
0: We're good. We missed you last week.
1: Thank you. I also missed you guys.
0: Yes.
1: And you're looking so bright this morning.
0: We are grateful. You too as well.
1: And I just thought about that, Terry. And I thought, why don't we look at love from the workplace perspective?
0: Yes.
1: But more on self.
0: Mm.
1: You know, the other loves have been talked about. But what about to self and especially at the workplace?
0: Yes.
1: So I just want to lay the foundation this morning and say that as we speak about self-love, there is a biblical perspective of the same.
0: Yes.
1: And the verse in Matthew 22:39, maybe you can get it for us.
0: Yes.
1: Matthew 22:39, you can read it for us.
0: All right, let me just get to it. Any version?
1: Yes.
0: Okay.
1: Whichever version, yes.
0: All right. And the second is like it. Love your neighbor as yourself.
1: Absolutely. So we don't have an express verse in the Bible that says steady love yourself.
0: Yeah.
1: Hakuna.
0: Yeah.
1: But when you look at this one, love your neighbor as you love yourself.
0: Yes.
1: It makes reference that we need to love ourselves. It actually for me says you can't be able to give what you don't have.
0: True.
1: So if you don't love yourself,
0: yes,
1: you then don't have the capacity to love someone else.
0: It's impossible.
1: And God really doesn't want us to go through our lives, you know, filled with disappointments, insecurities, hate about ourselves.
0: Yes.
1: He created humanity in His image.
0: Yes.
1: And His image is a positive image. It's an image that encompasses what we mean by love yourself. And many times when we use the term love yourself, we use it to mean encourage self-acceptance. And I guess that's why, Terry, we say none of us is perfect.
0: Yes.
1: But in our imperfections should not become a focus of negativity for us.
0: Yes, yes.
1: I mean, just the knowledge that 100% of us on earth are not perfect should encourage us.
0: Yes.
1: That even when we find out what our imperfections are, that we are able to take them to the Lord in prayer.
0: Yes.
1: And say, Father, help me to accept me the way I am.
0: Mm-hmm.
1: When we use love yourself as a phrase, we mean self-care.
0: Yeah.
1: We also mean positive self-regard. Yani kujiangalia na some positivity.
0: Yes.
1: Even if you get to the mirror and
0: you don't like it.
1: You know.
0: Don't like the image.
1: You must bring yourself to the point where you like it, because Terry, if you don't love yourself, you then don't open up opportunity for others to love you. Self-love or loving yourself emphasizes the importance of valuing oneself.
0: Yeah.
1: Recognizing your worth. And this really comes in handy when we speak about self-love in the workplace. Recognizing your worth.
0: Yes.
1: And treating yourself with kindness and compassion.
0: Wow.
1: Before we get out there, Terry, to treat others with kindness and compassion and seeing the value in other people and seeing how, you know, positive they are, we need to do those things for ourselves.
0: Yes.
1: So I said God created mankind in His own image. He created us and showed his great love in the way he relates to humanity, the way God relates to humanity. He made us in his own image.
0: Yeah.
1: Terry, there is no image of God that can have a negative connotation.
0: Mm.
1: Hakuna?
0: Yeah.
1: Because remember, after he finished, he said what?
0: It is good.
1: It is good.
0: Yes.
1: Very good.
0: Very good, in
1: I think
0: fact.
1: There was the word very.
0: He said very.
1: So if the creator of the universe,
0: mm.
1: if the creator who made you,
0: yes,
1: molded you,
0: mm.
1: he says he even knew us before we were formed in mm. our mother's wombs. Mm. If then the greatest God ever,
0: yes,
1: looks at you and says, you're very good.
0: Mm.
1: And even adds in Psalms that we are wonderfully
0: and fearfully made.
1: Why would you then look at that image and say, mm, I'm not good enough?
0: Yes.
1: Talking Ooh. About self-love.
0: Yeah.
1: God created us and he loves us.
0: Mm.
1: And that is the reason, that is just reason enough. The fact that God loves us.
0: Mm.
1: The fact that whoever made you loves you.
0: Mm.
1: It is reason enough for us to care for ourselves.
0: Yes.
1: Spiritually,
0: yeah,
1: physically,
0: mm-hmm.
1: and emotionally.
0: Mm-hmm.
1: I mean, when I just think about that, it blesses my heart.
0: Yes,
1: that if the greatest, the is it the biggest God? I don't know how mm-hmm. to describe him, but if he looks down at me and says, Sharon, I love you unconditionally,
0: mm.
1: why then wouldn't I love myself?
0: Yeah.
1: Wow. And I came through a few examples, Terry, of people who have expressed
0: mm-hmm.
1: why they love themselves. And I thought these yes. were very interesting to share.
0: Uh-huh.
1: One says, what I love about me is mm. that I am a natural compliment giver.
0: Ooh.
1: It is so wonderful to know that I can make somebody's day with a kind word.
0: Mm.
1: Is that expensive?
0: No, it isn't.
1: It isn't.
0: Yeah.
1: But this person is saying, the best thing I love about myself yes. is how I can bless other people.
0: Mm, wow.
1: That they are a natural compliment giver.
0: Mm-hmm.
1: Another one says, what I love about me
0: yeah.
1: is my desire to bring people together to celebrate one another.
0: Mm, wow.
1: When you listen to these two, Terry, it's not so much about what they are doing for themselves.
0: It is not for I.
1: Yes.
0: Wow.
1: It's the impact out there.
0: Yes.
1: Let's listen to another one.
0: Mm-hmm.
1: What I love about me is I am tenacious mm. and driven.
0: Yes.
1: I'm emotional and sensitive.
0: Mm-hmm.
1: I stand up for what I believe in.
0: Mm-hmm.
1: Isn't wow. that nice?
0: It's good.
1: Another one says,
0: mm-hmm.
1: what I love about me is that I care about the earth
0: mm.
1: and I do what I can to preserve and protect her.
0: Wow.
1: Hmm?
0: Yeah.
1: Another one says, what I love about me
0: mm.
1: is my ability to synthesize complex information.
0: Hey.
1: My commitment to all kinds of diversity
0: mm-hmm.
1: and my innovative thinking.
0: Mm.
1: My ability to see what is
0: yes.
1: and then what could be.
0: Mm.
1: Very well said.
0: Wow. Yeah.
1: You know?
0: Yeah.
1: I hope our listeners are beginning to craft what they love about themselves.
0: Yeah.
1: Another one says,
0: yeah.
1: I love my creativity. No, what I love about me is
0: mm.
1: I love my creativity and my ability to make something beautiful
0: mm.
1: out of junk and scrap.
0: Wow. Yeah.
1: It reminds me of human nature,
0: mm.
1: how we can be bits and pieces of our experiences
0: mm.
1: and with some love and creativity,
0: yes.
1: we become someone beautiful.
0: Mm.
1: Mm-hmm. That's
0: yeah.
1: a lady called Roxanne.
0: Hey.
1: So thinking about just these few that I have given, Terry,
0: mm.
1: each one of us has something beautiful about themselves.
0: Mm.
1: The only challenge is we don't see it sometimes.
0: Yeah.
1: We don't imagine it sometimes.
0: Mm.
1: We see it in other people.
0: Yes.
1: We don't see it in ourselves.
0: In fact, you've said about those beautiful comments from others.
1: Yes.
0: And I said, there are people who you meet and you ask them
1: mm.
0: a random question. You know,
1: mm.
0: when you're introducing yourself, people mm. expect you to say, tell us your name, what you do.
1: Mm.
0: Then you pose a question and say, tell us what you love about yourself.
1: Uh-huh.
0: And they stammer.
1: They go blank.
0: It's like someone cut their tongue. Now
1: yes.
0: they don't know what to say because they don't see it that
1: yes,
0: way.
1: Yes.
0: They don't love themselves.
1: And yet, Terry, there's something beautiful about everyone. Everyone.
0: Mm.
1: Even a criminal.
0: Yeah.
1: There's just something.
0: I didn't see that on camera.
1: That's just how yeah. God created us.
0: Yes.
1: In his own image.
0: Mm.
1: And his image is a beautiful one.
0: It
1: you
0: is.
1: Know? And what a blessing, Terry, mm. to be able to see ourselves through the eyes of our Creator.
0: Yeah.
1: Wow. To be able to see ourselves through the eyes of the beauty that is in each one of us.
0: Yeah.
1: Because there is something, Terry. There is just something.
0: Mm.
1: There is something, and yeah. I want to encourage our listeners. There is something.
0: Mm-hmm.
1: Think about it. Craft it.
0: Yeah.
1: Even as we go on our break later.
0: Yes.
1: Just craft it. Craft it. And if you feel good enough, if you feel confident enough, share it with us.
0: Yes, we'd love to hear it.
1: Would be lovely. So that I'm not just reading quotes from other people.
0: Yeah.
1: But from our very own listeners. Mm. Okay?
0: Yeah.
1: So Terry, maybe someone is asking.
0: Mm-hmm.
1: You're talking about loving oneself.
0: Yes.
1: How does it look like?
0: Mm.
1: You know?
0: Yeah.
1: What is loving self?
0: Mm.
1: One is, it is having patience with yourself.
0: Mm-hmm. All right.
1: Terry, this life is full of experiences.
0: Yeah.
1: And some of the experiences that we have can be very difficult experiences.
0: Mm.
1: And they get to break us.
0: Yeah.
1: They get to show the vulnerabilities that we have.
0: Mm, true.
1: They get to show the weaknesses that we have.
0: Mm-hmm.
1: And sometimes we give up on ourselves.
0: True.
1: Because then we say, I have tried 50 times.
0: Yeah.
1: I still fall.
0: Yeah.
1: Nimejaribu hakuna kitu, hakuna mahali ninaenda. I keep reciting these papers. Those of you doing CPS, yeah, you know, all those exams, and you say, I keep failing.
0: Yeah.
1: Maybe I'll never pass. Maybe I wasn't meant to be.
0: Yeah.
1: Maybe. Let us be patient with ourselves.
0: Mm.
1: Because in the long run.
0: Yes.
1: We're gonna make it.
0: Many of us are so harsh to ourselves.
1: Yes.
0: Many of us are, you know, you really take yourself so seriously that if you fail in a particular business, you're like, I'm done. I don't think business is for me. And you hear Sharon say some beautiful words this morning, you're like, I gave up on that,
1: you know?
0: Area.
1: Yes. Yeah. You can't dare give up. We can't.
0: Yeah.
1: That's not how we were made. Those are choices we make. But we can be resilient.
0: Yeah.
1: We can push and push to the very end, because we know, Terry, he who is in us is greater. We know that God is walking with us through that journey.
0: Yeah.
1: The other thing that self-love looks like is the knowledge or knowing that challenging feelings and situations will pass.
0: True.
1: Hazijakorogewa kwetu. You know, we are not a depository of problems.
0: Yes.
1: We are not a tank to receive difficult challenges all through.
0: Yeah.
1: But it is just, self-love means you acknowledge that, yes, I am going through this because I'm still on earth.
0: Yeah. Yes.
1: I'm going through this because life just has challenges. That's how life is.
0: Yes.
1: In fact, what do we say? Life happens.
0: It
1: happens.
0: Yes.
1: But to understand and to appreciate and to know that those challenging situations will go through, they're gonna pass.
0: Yeah,
1: it may. What do we say? Weeping endures
0: for a night. Yes,
1: but joy comes
0: in the morning.
1: Yeah, and that the watchman waits for morning. Morning? I mean, those challenging situations, the dark moments in our lives, I want to encourage us this morning that as we love ourselves, we will then realize that they are not here to last. They're just for a season.
0: Yeah.
1: And they will pass.
0: Ooh, true.
1: And let me just add something else that may not sound very nice, but they will pass and others will come.
0: Seasons come and go.
1: That is life.
0: Yeah.
1: That is life.
0: Mm-hmm.
1: The other way that self-love looks like is being kind to yourself when you make a mistake. Wakati mwingine tunajipiga, unatafuta a bigger kiboko every other time. You know, we all make mistakes.
0: Yeah.
1: So learn from that mistake.
0: Sharon, especially from those interviews, you had prepared, you crammed,
1: yes.
0: You did everything, you did the research. Then when you get there, you don't answer the questions. Well. So when you get out of that interview room,
1: yes.
0: My God, you're looking so down upon yourself.
1: Yes.
0: Not even knowing what the result will be.
1: Absolutely. and even if you don't make it, because I've done many interviews.
0: Yes.
1: There was one particular lady we interviewed and we asked her a very simple question.
0: Mm.
1: Very simple, because she was a HR practitioner.
0: Yeah.
1: I think she went blank.
0: Mm.
1: And she said, pass.
0: In my mind, I said, oh my God. Oh yeah. Lord, she can't pass that one.
1: Yeah. So after the interview, she called me and said, how did I
2: perform.
1: Mm.
2: I told her, pass.
1: Yeah.
2: Made it worse for you.
1: Oh my goodness. That was just it.
2: You know?
1: Yeah.
2: So when we make mistakes,
1: yes,
2: let's also be kind to ourselves.
1: Mm.
2: Utajipiga mara ngapi?
1: Oh.
2: How many days? You need to kuanguka ni kuteleza si kuanguka. You need to stand and walk and go to another interview.
1: Yeah.
2: Confident that you're gonna make it.
1: Yes.
2: The other one is self-love seeks opportunities for growth.
1: Ooh, wow.
2: This speaks particularly to the marketplace.
1: Mm.
2: That you can't be loving yourself. You are on that job.
1: Mm.
2: You're using competencies you gained 50 years ago.
1: Mm.
2: Dunia imesonga. Watu wamesonga.
1: Yeah.
2: AI ndiyo hii. Competition ndiyo hii. Young people are in the workplace.
1: Mm.
2: You must hone your skills.
1: Yeah.
2: You must grow. And like I've said so many times, don't wait for your organization to grow you.
1: Mm.
2: Do something yourself. There's a lot of opportunities now for self-growth.
1: Yeah, it is all over.
2: It is everywhere.
1: Yeah.
2: Actually, when you refuse to take advantage of those opportunities, you're hitting yourself. Let me put it boldly.
1: Yeah.
2: You know? Because there is no competence you cannot gain.
1: Mm, true.
2: Talk about the internet.
1: Mm.
2: Mara ni videos.
1: Mm.
2: There is text.
1: Yeah.
2: There is, I don't know what.
1: It's all over.
2: Podcasts.
1: Free webinars.
2: Free webinars. Even for those who belong to professional bodies, they're even free.
1: Masterclass.
2: Oh, I mean, honestly, could you begin loving yourself this month? And getting those opportunities for your growth.
1: Yeah.
2: And I'll be explaining later why when you grow, it's very beneficial for you. The other one is self-love is when you reach out for help when you need it.
1: Mm.
2: Many a times, Terry, some of us do not share for several reasons.
1: Mm-hmm.
2: One is we believe we have all the answers. So I'll sort it out myself.
1: Yeah, I'll do it.
2: Kujisort.
1: Mimi mwenyewe.
2: Kujisort takes 5 years and you don't sort it and it begins to destroy you.
1: And it eats you up.
2: It eats you up.
1: Yeah.
2: So just reach out.
1: Mm.
2: Reach out to someone.
1: Yeah.
2: Even first of all, of course, reach out to God himself.
1: Says,
2: whom we believe in. He says, come to me and I will show you difficult things that you do not know.
1: Yeah.
2: He says, bring your burden in kubebe.
1: Mm.
2: You know?
1: Yeah.
2: And that reminds me, Terry, of the story that is told of a man who got to heaven and he was shown his life.
1: Yeah.
2: And he looked at his life and he said, during very difficult, he saw two pairs of footsteps.
1: Yes.
2: But when he analyzed, he said, when I look at the times when life was tough, when there were challenging situations and I was low and everything, there was only one pair of, footsteps.
1: Footsteps, yes.
2: So he started getting annoyed and said, God, when I was in my lowest, ndiuliniacha. And God answered beautifully and said, my son, when you had difficult situations and you are not able to walk, that is when I walked for you.
1: Ooh.
2: I carried you. Reach out.
1: My God.
2: There's help out there.
1: Yeah.
2: Don't die with your problems.
1: Mm.
2: Reach out to God.
1: Yeah.
2: Reach out to a pastor.
1: Mm.
2: Reach out to a counselor.
1: A mentor.
2: Reach out to a mentor.
1: Mm.
2: Reach out to a coach. Reach out.
1: And there are so many nowadays.
2: There are very many. If you're not doing well at work, your performance is below zero.
1: Consult.
2: It shouldn't be anyway for a Christian. But if your performance is below zero, consult. Speak to your, reach out to your supervisor.
1: Mm.
2: Reach out to your peers.
1: Yeah.
2: Reach out to a coach, to a mentor. That's what self-love is.
1: Yes.
2: Not allowing yourself to die with issues and things that someone else has an easy way out for you.
1: Yeah.
2: And then remember, life happens to all of us.
1: Mm.
2: So you could be reaching out to someone who has gone through that path.
1: Yes.
2: And they will tell you, hapa, kulikuwa hivi na hivi.
1: Yeah.
2: I went through this and this, but imagine I did this and I managed to come out.
1: Yeah.
2: You may get to someone who has never gone through what you're going through, but they will say, you know what? I will hold your hand and we walk together.
1: Yes.
2: Wow. For me, that's very comforting. Mm. So reach out. Mm. Reach out for help. That's self-love.
1: Yes.
2: The other self-love is allowing yourself to feel difficult feelings.
1: Unajua, you can't keep them away, Terry.
2: Allow yourself to feel that difficult feeling because it helps you to deal with it.
1: Mm.
2: Whatever it is.
1: Yeah.
2: It helps you to deal with it. You cannot put your feelings on hold. Mm. You can't postpone that difficult feeling.
1: Yeah.
2: Just feel it now.
1: Allow yourself to feel it.
2: Yeah. Allow yourself now. Mm. Feel it now. Mm. Cross that hurdle.
1: Yes.
2: And move on to other things. Mm.
1: Especially for people in businesses who have gone through losses.
2: Mm.
1: And you're really counting the losses. You're like, wow.
2: Yes.
1: This is a hard one.
2: Mm.
1: But you allow yourself to feel it during that time.
2: Yes. Wow. You can't keep waiting there.
1: Yeah.
2: You must begin to do something about it.
1: Mm.
2: But for you to be able to be strong enough and to build resilience and to be able to gain a positive way of dealing with things.
1: Yes.
2: You need to go through it.
1: Mm.
2: We had a lady speak to us about 2 weeks ago.
1: Mm-hmm.
2: And she was giving us her testimony of how she went through a lot of difficulties in her life.
1: Mm-hmm.
2: And that is how God was developing her to be able to be a blessing to women.
1: Ooh.
2: Because she went through some women situations
1: During the tough times.
2: During the tough times.
1: Okay.
2: And so now she can stand with confidence and say, lady, love yourself.
1: Yes.
2: Even me, I went through that.
1: Ah.
2: And I am here standing and moving and looking beautiful.
1: Mm-hmm.
2: You know?
1: Yes.
2: Yes.
1: All right.
2: Yeah.
1: I'll just take a short music break. Then as we come back, we still continue on what self-love looks like.
2: Amen.
1: Absolutely love it. With the beautiful Sharon Kisere, we have her in studio. Please ask a question. You could have been, you have struggled in that. Probably you're hard on yourself. You've not gone through those difficult times, you're shelving in, you know all that. We want to be of assistance to you. 0727979797 is the number. My name is Terry Njuguna. See you on the other side of the break.
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Karen Peck, The River. I'm telling you, I'm gonna let it wash all over me. I've drunk from bitter wells, but I'm allowing myself to drink from him, the one who strengthens me. And karibu sana sana right here on 90.7 Truth FM, Truth Worth Finding. My name is Terry Njuguna, and thank you for tuning in to Christians in the Marketplace, Hapa on Dawnbreak, because every Monday, this is always our discussion from 7

I tell you, Eunice Njeri, the song is Tambarare. This one alifanya live. Kuna ile inakuanga ya studio, but now there's this one that yani she just went all out. I absolutely love it. Na imetuanzishia wiki vizuri, and it's exactly 16 minutes past 8 a.m. Good morning, my goodness, Terry Njuguna, and thank you so much for tuning in right here on Dawn Break, the breakfast voice of the city. My name is Terry Njuguna, and nashukuru kabisa, even as you tuned in, as you're listening in, mahali huko tu, whether umeingia job sahi, you're taking your morning walk, ndo unaenda ka interview, yani, I do want to say thank you so much even for choosing us as well, even as you're listening in, and not only just listening, but also umeamua, let me take it further, by being a pillar of truth, umeamua kuwa nguzo, utasimama na kazi ya Mungu, nasema asante sana, because of that, and so, if you're listening and you are blessed always, yani unapendanga tu, unasikiza usiku, time ya worship, hakuna mtu anaongea, you love listening to Pathfinder, unapenda mixes a DJ pale, when you listen to Ian Mwinde at 4 p.m, unapenda ukienda tu nyumbani, unasikia some good music, usiku unamalizia na Brother Sammy, and you absolutely love what we do here. I do want to appreciate you because of your continued support financially, nasema asante sana. In case you've ever wondered ati, hey, nyotu na vile uwa mna ni bless, neza wa bless aji. Ushio na mda nakuambia hivyo, aki na vile umekuwa mzuri kwangu, nikupatie nini? Hatu wengi nipe pesa, you know. But also with that, for you standing with us financially, I do want to appreciate you kabisa. And as you're listening in, I do love to be part of this great work. You can go ahead and partner with us this morning. Raisi kabisa, the paybill number is 33255033255 0. Alafu account number ni 907. Sawa, wacha nirudie, wewe ambaye umeenda kuandika nikamaliza. Paybill number 33255033255 0. Alafu the account number is 907. Raisi kabisa, you wake up.

Mount yote unataka, whether it could be big, it could be small, but kwa yote tunashukuru. Whether it's 10 bob, 50 bob, 1,000, it takes us such a long way. What a time as you begin the week, yani unasema, wacha tu nikuwe nguzo as we do the work of the Lord here. Sometimes it's not easy, and so that is why we always call upon you to come and be a pillar of truth. Allow me to mention some names. Liverance Award, thank you so much. Bonfas Luvembe, Rose Bella Amukobole, thank you so much. Eunice Musioka, thank you. James Mwania, Richard Salasia, thank you so much. Francis Omukuya, naona pia Peter Nzuki, thank you so much. Bonfas Luvembe, Joyce Nyabuto, Mutindi Nduva, thank you so much. Isaac Nakuona, thank you. David Muhoro, David Kai, John Kai, Kaigai, thank you so much. Rhoda Macau, Elias Obare, thank you so much. Raphael Muthike, Jafet Kipiego, thank you so much. Kipiego, thank you. Abraham Chebet, Catherine Ngome, thank you so much. James Bariu, Beatrice Muteti, Motua Timothy, hey, majina ni mingi. Stella Otwoma, Tylers, Michael, thank you so much. Naona pia Juliana Mwangi, thank you so much for your contribution. Thank you for standing with us. We absolutely appreciate every support that comes our way. By the way, we don't take it for granted. So siwafikiria ati ya tunaona tu, no, tunasikia hiyo uzito. Hiyo umekuja na una sema nitakuwa nguzo. We absolutely appreciate you. Tunaendelea kabisa kuangalia mitambo. Our brother James all the way in Mombasa anasemanga aki tuleteni frequency. We are always streaming live. We'd want a frequency. So that's why tunashugulikia mambo mbili tatu so that we ensure that we are doing well, and thank you for your continued support.

Let me tell you the number of times I've seen God change, turn things around. Things what that were meant for evil for me, and God just turns things around. Mpaka unashangaa, hey, yeah, I thought ingenimaliza, alafu God anakuinua kabisa na kabisa, because he does that. For sure he is a good, good father. Exactly 29 minutes past 8 a.m. Good morning. Uko poa, uko sawa? We hapa hakuna mambo ya Monday blues. I don't know why Monday always feels as if unasikia sluggish, unasikia ni kama sijisiki, unasikia yani wiki ndio imeanza. Tuesday hapo ndio unaanza ni kama unapika ka momentum sasa. You know? Wakaribu sana to Don't Break the Breakfast, the voice of the city. My name is Terry Njuguna, and thank you so much for tuning in to 90.7 to the FM, Truth Worth Finding. And I'm so excited, even as we get to encourage one another. And before I can do so, allow me to just read some of your messages on Facebook, 90.7 to the FM, into Buckets official page on X at Truth FM Kenya. Number ya WhatsApp 0727997 is the number. Nona Rev Isaac Lucena, so praise God, Terry. We thank God for a new week. It's by the grace of God. Niraushe all Truth FM listeners wherever they are. Blessed new week. Francis Mbithi na kuona, good morning. James Lele, salimika sana, blessed Tom Rains. Unasema Kangundo, tuko tuned in as usual, thank you so much. Nashon Musa na kuona pia, unasema Kayole, tuko ndani. Edwin Bet, good morning all the way in Kericho. Charles Mugane, unasema it's another beautiful day to give God all the praise. Thank you Lord for the gift of life, and thank you for that prayer, thank you. Maurice Werengai, thank you so much. Kioko Kilonzo, good morning. Naona pia Donata Mamaya, unasema as we usher in this week, may we walk in divine grace, divine favor and divine blessings. A very good morning to you. I Dorcas Jeleta, good morning. Asha Panja nakuona all the way in Nambale Center. Johnny Kisibo unasema may the Lord renew us throughout this week. Asante sana. Naona pia Kevuka Johnson unasema may the Lord renew us spiritually and give us the strength to face the new week ahead. To all of us, a blessed week. Josfat Omwega, good morning. Ombati Lucas nakuona unasema uko ndani. Baba Wanda unasema let the Almighty God above blessings be upon us. Amen. Moseti Innocent all the way in Nyamira County. Aaron Makote, good morning all the way in Naivasha. Mr. Chairman Bernard Musa anasema, as the new week begins, let's allow God to order our steps. Good morning. Aya, Karen Chiselemi, good morning all the way in Ngong Town. Musasia Almasi nakuona in Kabete, good morning. Daktari Pato nakuona sana, thank you so much all the way in Jogorod. Betty Dimbu, good morning. Rono Charles, salimika sana. Collins Wanjala, Ben Cairo pia nilikuwa nimekuona pale X, thank you so much for the messages. Sarah Richard, good morning. Naona pia Lisa Watasi ana enjoy tu. Unasema hali yao nisonge unisi ya toa baridi. Hili kwa tambarare. Thank you so much for that. But even as I want to encourage, even as we have begun on a brand new weekend, sometimes labda ujamaliza mambo ya last week, bado kuna vitu pending, bado unasikia, you know. But there is a way you can just begin the week on a positive note. And sometimes Mondays feel heavy, you know, because we are thinking about everything we have to do. Kuna wengine sasa leo ndio umeka ka list ya things you will do this entire week, ushajipanga nini nini and all that. But remember, God never asked us to carry the whole week at once. He only asked us to carry, to walk with him today. God anasema to just involve him in whatever you're doing. Allow God and surrender that pain, that load, that one that you're feeling like it's too much for me to bear. This one in an overwhelm. That one, he says, give it to him. Cast all your anxiety. Cast all your burden to him, because he cares for you. And so sometimes we are already figuring out, oh, how I'm going to do things. Oh, vile nitafanya, vile nitaeka hii hapa, vile siju, Wednesday niten. You know, it's good to plan and budget even for the week that is here. But also with that, usijichanganye hapa na mambo mingi. Ukai ni kama you're the only one just carrying it alone. No, you've got to surrender it to God. That's one of the ways that you can know. By the way, before hii wiki nileme, before hii wiki nianza kusikia ni kama, you know, nimechoka choka sijui nini, just dedicate that week unto God. As you wake up every day, the first miracle has already taken place, which is the gift of life. That you're healthy, that you're alive. The fact that God woke you up, the fact that you've seen another new week, a new day, God is truly amazing. And that is why we keep quoting this in Psalms 118 verse 24. The Bible says, this is the day the Lord has made. We will rejoice and be glad in it. So remember, you are loved, you are chosen, and this week has purpose. So go in it with faith. Usitembea tu kama someone who's defeated. Usitembea as if someone who, you know, you're already tired, una feel tu kona stress mingi. No.
more. Remember that you are loved by God. Remember that He has chosen you. That is why He woke you up again today. So that uone siku nyingine. And also this week, it has a purpose. So as much as unaweza sema, but mi hata siko job, mi sina job, mi nini. That is why we get to testify of what the Lord has done for our lives. When you see us talk about God like this, is because we have seen His faithfulness. And so why don't you begin this particular day, this week, on a high note as you're telling God thank you, as you're grateful for this new day. Let's testify.

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4: Good morning and welcome to Newspoint at 9 a.m. President William Ruto is today expected to lead the Kenya School of Government, KSG, in commemorating the institution's century of excellence in public service. A highlight of the three-day centenary celebrations will be the unveiling of a plaque for the Right Honorable Raila Amolo Odinga Regional Leadership and Governance Academy, named after the late former Prime Minister. The act is seen as a further testament to the former Prime Minister's lasting legacy in the country's governance and leadership development. It acknowledges Odinga's decades of experience in democratic struggle, regional diplomacy, and pan-African engagement. Elsewhere, the Directorate of Criminal Investigations, DCI, in Kisii has summoned Nyaribari Chache MP Zahir Jagda over the violent attacks on a convoy for the Linda Mwananchi's faction leaders that occurred at Keumbu along the Kisii-Kiroka Road on Friday. The National Police Service, NPS, said the legislator is required to appear before the DCI offices in connection with the ongoing investigations regarding the incident. And the police have revealed they had also successfully arrested four additional suspects, bringing the total number of arrests to seven. The Linda Mwananchi's faction leader's convoy of vehicles was pelted with stones by a group of individuals in Keumbu, leaving several people seriously injured and vehicles vandalized. Out of those who sustained injuries, one of them succumbed. Also, detectives are investigating the murder of a 30-year-old advocate of the High Court whose body was found outside a residential estate in Athi River, Machakos County. Police officers from Athi River Police Station visited the scene after a security officer on duty noticed an unresponsive man lying outside the estate. Investigators identified the deceased as Edward Kariuki Mude, of a 30-year-old advocate and proprietor of Edward Kariuki Law Firm located along Kiambu Road. And from that, we get to have a look at a World Cup spotlight with a focus on the round of 16.
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6: A total of 16 teams that qualified from the previous stages find themselves in a do-or-die single elimination battle. While some teams celebrate reaching the quarterfinals, the exit doors have already opened for other nations that failed to withstand the fierce competition. This round of 16 has already witnessed a massive heartbreak after three teams were officially knocked out of the tournament. Co-hosts Canada were the first to pack their bags after suffering a 3-0 defeat against Morocco. Meanwhile, Paraguay were eliminated after being defeated 1-0 by European giants France. The biggest blow in this round so far is the elimination of five-time champions Brazil, who were sent packing by Norway last night. Norway secured a historic 2-1 victory following a lethal attacking display by Erling Haaland Braut, who scored both goals, while Neymar Jr. scored a consolation goal. In another encounter, England successfully knocked out co-hosts Mexico with a 3-2 victory, a thrilling match where the England side fought hard with 10 men after Jarrell Guanza was shown a red card. Meanwhile, other teams that advanced from the round of 32 are preparing intensely for their upcoming fixtures. Defending champions Argentina, led by Lionel Messi, are set to take the field against Egypt. Furthermore, top-performing teams like Spain, Portugal, Belgium, and remaining co-hosts USA are all on high alert as they hunt for a spot in the quarterfinals. Reporting for Newspoint, I'm Ochwanyi Timothy.
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4: Church leaders in Likoni have called on youth in the area to embrace peace and shun political violence ahead of the 2027 general election following a Sunday disturbance outside a church that left two people injured. Reverend Peter Omondi Ojondo, host pastor of the Pentecostal Assemblies of God Likoni Church, urged young people to prioritize their lives and country's stability over short-term political gains, warning that no amount of money could compensate for loss of life. The pastor's remarks came after a confrontation broke out among rival groups of political supporters outside the church on Sunday during the closing ceremony of the National Youth Week organized by PAG Kenya South Coast District. Religious leaders in Kenya's coast region are receiving specialized theological leadership training as part of efforts to curb cultism, religious extremism, and radicalization in the wake of the Shakahola tragedy, where more than 450 people lost their lives in one of Kenya's deadliest cult-related disasters. Speaking during the graduation ceremony of the Committed Believers Evangelical Ministry of Africa Bible Institute, the institution's principal, Bishop Frederick Kazungu Masha, said the Interdenominational Bible Institute was established in 2021 to raise a new generation of well-trained and accountable church leaders capable of providing responsible spiritual guidance. The initiative seeks to strengthen pastoral leadership by equipping clergy with sound biblical and knowledge.
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4: On to matters international scene, the Philippine Senate is due to decide if Sara Duterte should be impeached the first time a sitting vice president is subject to a trial of this kind. She has been charged with corruption and for publicly threatening to have President Marcos assassinated. She has denied the charges, calling them political harassment. Duterte has been locked in a bitter feud with Marcos that has escalated in recent years. If found guilty, the 48-year-old daughter of former President Rodrigo Duterte will be disqualified from running for president in 2028. The weeks leading to the trial have been marked by heightened political tension, including an alleged shooting in the Senate and the arrest of a key Duterte ally on Monday. And that is all for Newspoint. You know, up to date at exactly 8 minutes past 9 a.m. My name is Monica Kamokwa. Good morning.
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1: Can we know the truth in a culture of fake news? Hello, I'm Sam Rohr with another Stand in the Gap Minute. Today's online headlines increasingly twist information to deceive viewers and capture attention. Yet Scripture calls us to discern all things. We're not to follow a herd mentality, but seek the truth and apply it accordingly. Consider when Jesus was tempted in the wilderness. Satan used Scripture in an attempt to trick Jesus. He used correct information, but he twisted it for his own purposes. So how did Jesus respond? By quoting Scripture. You see, the best way to counter falsehood is with God's truth. As Jude 1:3 declares, we're to contend for the faith and all that's true. Recognize the misinformation around you and compare it with God's Word, the only unchanging standard. 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
2: Welcome to Newspoint at 10 a.m. My name is Monica Kamokwa. The Independent Electoral and Boundaries Commission, IEBC, is this morning set to deliver its verdict in a case against Kipipiri MP Wanjiko Muhia over alleged violations of the Electoral Code of Conduct. Muhia is accused of uttering inflammatory remarks during a political campaign rally in Olkalau constituency, Nyandarua County, allegedly breaching regulations governing political conduct during electoral activities. The verdict comes after dramatic scenes unfolded during the committee's proceedings on Thursday last week, when Muhia's legal team staged a walkout in protest over the composition of the committee and its jurisdiction to hear the matter. And in other news, police in Gigiri, Nairobi are investigating a robbery incident at a restaurant in Westlands where two armed robbers were caught on camera and attacking customers and stealing valuables on Saturday night. The incident, captured on CCTV cameras, has raised concerns over insecurity incidents in the area. This comes barely a month after five robbers attacked another restaurant in the area and stole two phones, among other valuables.
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2: The Kenya Revenue Authority, KRA, has reintroduced the tax amnesty program that will waive 100% of penalties, interest and fines on tax debts accrued after the 31st of December 2025 as part of efforts to ease the burden on taxpayers and boost compliance. The six-month program introduced under the Finance Act 2026 will run from the 1st of July to the 31st of December this year. Taxpayers who had already cleared their principal tax by the end of last year will automatically qualify for the waiver without submitting an application. Those with only late filing penalties will also benefit once they file all outstanding tax returns. Kenya's foreign exchange reserves rose by $874 million to reach

0: record high of about 14 billion, the Central Bank of Kenya said in its weekly financial markets update. The reserves increased from $13.173 billion the previous week, driven by the receipt of $750 million in World Bank funding to support stronger accountability and social protection, according to the central bank. The bank said the country's foreign exchange reserves now provide 6 months of import cover, up from 5.6 months a week earlier. And that is all for Newspoint. At this hour, you're now up to date. My name is Monica Kamukwa. Good morning.
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12: Hello and welcome to this very special edition of Stand in the Gap Today. Joining me is familiar guest and friend Dr. Carl Brogy, Senior Pastor of Community Bible Church in Beaufort, South Carolina. And we do this today for a critical, historical, and theological evaluation of our nation, America, the United States, as she reaches her landmark 250th milestone. Honest national evaluation, in my opinion, is entirely absent today, because our culture completely rejects accountability to both God and the voters. And while our national motto remains, "In God We Trust," it's largely been reduced to a cultural relic, a feel-good placebo thought that God is somehow obligated to continue blessing America despite our systematic public repudiation of Him as Creator, Judge, and King, in whom we refuse, or to whom we refuse to bow. Our key founders understood Scripture and as a result had a far different view. They understood God's supreme authority and intentionally built accountability into our system, explicitly appealing to the great judge of the universe as an example in the Declaration of Independence, and building into our system of government the concepts commensurate with that, the concepts of separation of powers and checks and balances. Honoring God's word and their commitment, we do well to consider God's timeless warning to Israel in Haggai chapter 1, where it says these words, "Now therefore, thus says the Lord of hosts, consider your ways. You have sown much and harvested little. You eat, but you have not enough. You clothe yourselves, but no one is warm. And he who earns wages does so to put them into a bag with holes. Thus says the Lord of hosts, consider your ways." So today we're going to apply that admonition to consider our ways, as there is no better time than now to do so. And whether fiscally or culturally or spiritually, America's health can be objectively diagnosed, but only through the filter of a biblical worldview and according to God's template design for nations. So examining our nation through the lens of God as creator, judge, and great physician is the objective of today's program and the roadmap that we will follow. This requires us, though, to reject political spin and approach our condition with fear and trembling, humility, repentance, and a raw recognition that God alone is God, with the authority to set the rules, demand accountability, and determine whether blessings or judgment are in order. As Elohim, the Creator, Elohim Shafet, the Great Judge, or Jehovah Rapha, the Lord our Healer, God alone is worthy. So stay with us for this vital broadcast as we deliver a divine diagnosis, Health Check America, at 2:50. And with that, Carl, welcome to the program.
13: Sam, thanks for having me. I really liked your intro because I think if we're going to honestly assess our spiritual condition as a nation here at 2:50, we got to lay aside talking points, political talking points, and really think, what does God think? Because in the end, that's all that matters, his assessment of our people, of our nation.
12: Amen. And in this program, Carl, we've undertaken a monumental challenge, we know that, but one that, from God's perspective, is a matter of life and death as far as nations goes, even individuals. So as we consider our ways and America's condition now in our 250th year, from God's perspective, let's establish a couple of things. One is from God's Word, his authority to set the rules and the standards for nations, starting with God alone is God. Build that out biblically.
13: Okay, well, obviously, I think basic to doing an analysis of where we are spiritually, we have to have a standard. And, of course, the standard is God's Word. You know, Amos, I love the book of Amos. It refers to God's Word like a plumb line. And so God reminds us over and over again that this standard is not public opinion or political ideology or some cultural trend or what even the majority of the people think, but it's what's found in Scripture. And so the most attacked book of the Bible, I suppose the most attacked verse in the Bible, is Genesis 1:1, because the Bible begins with God, and as you read through Genesis, he's affirmed as our creator, he's our sustainer, and he's the judge of all the nations of the world. And what I find interesting to this day, on every Shabbat, every Sabbath, Jewish people across the world recite the Shema. Most folks know Shema is the Hebrew word for hear. Hear, O Israel, the Lord our God is one. The Lord is one. You shall love him with all your heart, with all your soul, with all your might. And of course, in I think it's Matthew 22, when Jesus is confronted by the Pharisees, and they're testing him, and what's the greatest commandment of all? He quotes the Shema, you shall love the Lord your God with all your heart, with all your soul, and with all your mind. And so when a nation does that, a nation receives God's blessings. But in the Shema, in the greatest commandment, it affirms there's only one true God. And I think that in spite of all our flaws that we had, even when the nation was founded, our founders, our people, as the Americans, confess that truth, that God, the God of the Bible, is alone God, not Allah of Islam, not Vishnu or Shiva in Hinduism, or even the false gods of cults like Mormonism, but the God of Israel, the God of Abraham, Isaac, and Jacob, the God of the Bible alone is the one true God.
12: Okay, so God's Word, God's authority, which is why we talk about it here, starts here. So God alone is able. That's where we start. But God's will is also, God is made clear in Scripture regarding nations and rulers of nations as the standard. And that is the idea that nations and rulers serve at God's pleasure. Build out just a couple of verses and establish that as we apply this as a part of the template in evaluating our nation.
13: Well, you mentioned in the introduction Isaiah 45, where the Lord says, I am the Lord, there's no other besides me, there's no God. And of course, that verse reminds us that his authority extends beyond the people of Israel, but to every nation of the world. And so while a number of passages are focused on Israel, all Scripture obviously is inspired and is profitable, and it reminds us that it has application for us. And so, for instance, you reference here Isaiah 17, excuse me, Acts 17. Let me read that. Paul is speaking to some, raw Gentile pagans on a place called Mars Hill there in Greece, in Athens. And it says, he made from one man every nation of mankind to live on all the face of the earth, having determined their appointed times and boundaries and their habitations. In other words, he's just reminding us that national borders, the rise and fall of nations, come from God alone. Isaiah said, the Lord is our lawgiver, the Lord is our judge, the Lord is our king. And so God ultimately is the one to whom we are accountable. And Nebuchadnezzar found that out very quickly when he got full of himself and God humbled him for 7 years and he turned back to the Lord.
12: All right, ladies and gentlemen, stay with us. If you're joining us, a divine diagnosis, Health Check America at 2:50. We're taking a look at our nation, building first the template, the foundation. God is God alone. He sets the rules. Nations and rulers serve at God's pleasure. When we come back, God also has a way that he puts before nations. And I'm going to have Dr. Carl Brugge, my guest today, build that out first, and then we'll move further into this program.
10: Family, commerce, civil authority, the church. 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
17: 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And yes, Benjamin Franklin, we will keep it. 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
12: Well, thank you for being with us today. This is a special focus today looking at our nation's birthday, the 250th. And our theme today is a divine diagnosis, health check, America 250. Dr. Carl Broggi, senior pastor of Community Bible Church in Beaufort, South Carolina, is with me today, and we're considering this approach to our nation, and I've established the fact that God says, consider your ways. And he lays out in Scripture, God lays out, and our founders understood it. There was an approach. They knew that God had the right to establish the rules. They knew what the rules were and the standards, and they tried to build that into what we have. Clearly, our nation has been blessed. But where do we go from now, and where are we now? That's what we're looking at here today. Carl, in the last segment, you were building out the foundation, the template. The one is that God is God alone. He is our starting point, and he has the right to establish the rules of human civilization and human government, and he did it. You built that out. God's will is manifest, we know, through Scripture. God says he raises up kingdoms, and they're for a purpose, and nations, and then when they're done, they move on. They move into history. And people, leaders, are raised up of God, and they're taken down at the will of God. But God also establishes Israel being a pattern. In Deuteronomy chapter 30, and actually that entire book, Carl, the immutability of, I'd say, two paths, two choices that every nation from the beginning of time, they have. They have to make a choice. Build out these two choices to establish that, and then we'll move on to looking a little bit more at our nation.
13: Well, in that great passage, Deuteronomy 30, Moses is at the end of his life. He's getting ready to die. He gathers all the men and women, and he said, I set before you today life and prosperity, death and adversity. If you obey, God will bless you. If you don't, God will judge you. Now, I know that that obviously is a covenant. It's called the Mosaic Covenant. Unlike the Abrahamic Covenant that was unconditional, God's going to fulfill it no matter what. The Mosaic Covenant was conditioned on the people's obedience. And while we're not Israel, all Scripture is inspired by God. It's God-breathed. It's profitable. There are timeless lessons for every nation. And that's why, you know, Proverbs will say, righteousness exalts a nation, but sin is a reproach to any people. And so as you read this portion of Scripture, God is saying, I've set before you today life and prosperity, death and adversity. And while the USA is not a covenant nation like Israel, we need to listen to what God says, because there's timeless lessons here for us as it relates to those who lead us and those who follow the leaders.
12: Excellent. All right, ladies and gentlemen, moving on, building on these things, stay with us for the entire program, because all of these pieces link together. But having established the divine national standard that according to God's word, God is God alone, and according to God's will, nations and leaders exist solely at his pleasure, we must face the reality of God's way. And this is the path that that Carl just talked about, two immutable choices that God sets before us. Deuteronomy 30 and verse 19 was famously preached by John Winthrop, one of our founders, in 1630 to the early colonists of the Massachusetts Bay Colony, of which he served as governor. That verse says this, I call heaven and earth as a witness against you today, that I have set before you life and death, blessing and cursing. Therefore, choose life, that you and your offspring may live. Well, this choice for life and blessing requires a nation to fear God and to maintain God's standards for human behavior and civil government. That's to fear God and keep my commandments provision that's throughout Old Testament. But there's absolutely no middle ground. There is none. It's one or the other. When a nation consciously rejects this path, the consequences are severe, systemic, and always terminal. In Ezekiel chapter 22, the prophet Ezekiel, delivers a staggering diagnostic blueprint of a society, the nation of Israel, that despite the overwhelming blessings of God and the warnings of Moses and the book of Deuteronomy, we're just quoting, they instead chose death, detailing there in Ezekiel the total collapse of every one of its institutions of society. And connecting the warnings of Deuteronomy to the indictments of Ezekiel 22, frankly, was the bedrock message preached by early American pastors during the First and Second Great Awakenings. They knew, they purposely connected these two that we're talking about today. They knew that if you want to understand how a nation reaches terminal decay, you must examine its internal anatomy, using the health aspect as a comparison here. In this segment, right now, our focus is the divine leadership anatomy, God's precise standards for those in government, those who govern. Next segment, we're going to examine the citizen anatomy, the spiritual and moral condition required of the people. And then segment four, we're going to overlay Ezekiel chapter 22 across modern America to see exactly how our leaders and citizens rate against God's diagnostic standard. Again, we're following God's pattern. Dr. Berge, as we look at Deuteronomy 30, the choice between life and death isn't just an individual one. It plays out nationally, we know. Winthrop warned that if we turned away from God, we would surely perish, as did Israel. Here's my question. What does God demand of those who govern? And where does the breakdown begin? Just share what you're able to in the next few minutes.
13: No, that's a fantastic question. I think here's the basic principle. Leaders that honor the Lord God bring a nation to flourish. God has created a moral cause and effect, the law of sowing and reaping. He's not mocked. Whatever a people, whatever a nation sows, that it will reap. And it starts with the leaders. Just like Hosea said, as the priests go, so go the people. And you could say the same often of the leaders. And so a society or a leader, a governmental official that values truth and justice and the sanctity of life and holy families and honesty and religious freedom to worship the one true God, they're going to experience the blessing of God. That's why in Proverbs it says, when the righteous increase, the people rejoice, but when the wicked rule, the people groan. And so the leaders need to honor God by leading morally and courageously in that respect. Secondly, if they reject God's standards, which people are doing all across America, who are governmental officials, they're inviting the judgment of God. Again, while we're not directly under the Mosaic covenant, these are principles that are timeless. And we know that because nations that didn't honor these principles, like Egypt, Assyria, Babylon, Tyre, Sidon, Moab, Edom, to name a few Gentile nations, they came under the judgment of God. And of course, the Revelation speaks of a future time, what Jesus called the time of great tribulation, where all the nations of the world, because of their utter rebellion, are going to come under the judgment of God. Eight times, I think, in the Revelation, Sam, he speaks of the earth dwellers. It's a participle with an article, so it's translated different ways, like the people who dwell on the earth. And he's going to demonstrate during the time of the Great Tribulation how all these nations had rebelled against God and would meet God in judgment. And so a leader is to lead in a righteous way, and a nation will be shaped largely by a leader in the choices that he makes. And so when they honor God in his ways, they'll experience his favor, his blessing. But when they reject God, they invite his discipline. And so when we speak of these people who govern over us, there's a number of things and principles that are timeless that we can draw from Scripture. Number one, God requires humility in the leader. You know, we need to have leaders who will say, you know, I am a failure at times, and I ask God for forgiveness. Not someone who's full of of himself. Hey, listen, I pray for our president. I love our president. I voted for him 3 times, but nonetheless, he just recently, not that long ago, came out and said, no, I don't think I've ever confessed my sins to God. That's not a good thing. It motivates me to pray for him. God looks for humility in a leader. Secondly, he requires justice and righteousness and a commitment to govern with moral truth and not just what's politically expedient, not what's just profitable, but with the truth of Holy Scripture. And so the breakdown begins when a leader begins to reject God's authority and he begins to bring in his own human wisdom and he replaces the divine truth of Scripture with human wisdom. And so if a leader, a president, a congressman, and even the people, when they no longer ask, well, what does God think? What does God say? But they ask, well, what do we want? What do I want? What's going to be politically advantageous for me? Then that nation is beginning to sink. And so the breakdown certainly is not limited to government. It's reflected and it intersects with the people. Sometimes the people vote for the leaders in a republic like we have that they want. So they interplay together, but clearly even in American history, we've had times when the people have been in a low moral ebb, and God raised up a man who stood for truth and led the people in a righteous way, just like a handful of kings led Israel in a righteous way. In the northern kingdom, there were 20 kings. All were wicked, God says. In the southern kingdom, 20 kings. 8 were righteous, and of those 8 righteous leaders, God turned the nation around. And he certainly can do that today through leaders we have. They can either bring us up or drag us down.
12: And ladies and gentlemen, when that happens, if you go to Deuteronomy 28, we don't have enough time in this program, it's not long enough. Go to Deuteronomy chapter 28 and read the first 14 verses, because there you will find where God says, if you as a nation and a people fear me and keep my commandments, I will pour out so many blessings upon you, they will overtake you. From health to prosperity to being a lender, not a debtor, to being respected of nations, not despised, all of them. Read them, because that is what America was at one point. Bear that in mind. There are, choose the right way, health comes.
18: According to God's Word, memorizing it brings good things, blessing, wisdom, even help obeying God's will. In Romans, Paul calls it the renewing of our mind. Memorize with us this week the life-changing words from Jude 24 and 25. Here it is. Now unto him that is able to keep you from falling and to present you faultless before the presence of his glory with exceeding joy, to the only wise God our Savior, be glory and majesty, dominion and power, both now and ever. Amen. Once again, now unto him that is able to keep you from falling and to present you faultless before the presence of his glory with exceeding joy, to the only wise God our Savior, be glory and majesty, dominion and power, both now and ever. Amen. Jude verses 24 and 25, verses to memorize from Stand in the Gap today.
12: GPS devices are convenient, but if they stop updating or the satellite goes down, you're stuck. And an old archaic road map might be the only way to get you home. Last year, I completed a new book entitled America's Roadmap to Renewal, The Answer to Past Prayers and Hope for the Future. In it, I outline 11 principles which, if followed, will bring or return liberty and God's blessing to any nation. Sadly, America's turned her back on God in pursuing lawlessness and immorality with abandon, going even beyond Sodom and Gomorrah, infecting the entire world. God's judgment's evident all around, and God's mercy's running out. But for those with eyes to see and a heart for truth, the way back and the way forward remains the same. America's Roadmap to Renewal is biblical and historical, reflecting the actual principles embraced by our founders. 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
19: Our value in God's eyes. 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You see, technology hasn't helped with the struggle for meaning and purpose so many are facing. It's just made the problem worse. The answer for a struggling culture is pointing them to the purpose, meaning, and value that is found in God's Word. Chatbots can't give that. The Bible says we are of such value that our Creator came to earth as the God-man. He chose to die in our place, taking the penalty of death that we deserve. And meaning and purpose? Well, they're found in following Him.
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12: Well, as we all are in this window of acknowledging and recognizing our nation's 250th anniversary, we're all hearing and have been hearing commentary from one side or the other about where people think we are and how good we are or bad we are or whatever. But in reality, does it make any difference what people think? Everybody's got an opinion, but there's only one opinion that matters, and that's God's opinion. And so that's today the reason we're taking this approach at considering our nation's birthday and how we approach it, a divine diagnosis, health check America at 250. And we're using this concept of health because the Bible uses the concept of health in referring to people and nations. And Dr. Carl Brogy, my guest today, as we're looking at this together as we walk through certain aspects of it. But in our last segment, we examined the divine leadership anatomy we're talking about, but the leaders, because God raises up leaders and He puts them down, and every one of them are going to be accountable to Him in their capacity as leaders. And God lays out what it is they are to do. Ultimately, I'm going to contest, as someone who's been in office before and thought this thing through, I go to Romans 13. Ultimately, what's government's responsibility? Praise those who do well according to God's definition. Punish those who do evil. Bring justice to those who break the rule according to God's definition. In Romans 13:6, it makes it also very, very clear that those in positions of authority, not just civil, but all authority, fathers and mothers and employers, is broad underneath. We are to lead people to the worship of the God of heaven. That's what that verse says. Ministers of God. So the key is, when you look at somebody, when you walk away, were you led to God? Or were you pulled into the acknowledgement of who they think they are? That's the real test. That's the real test, and we're just going to mention that at this point. But identifying God's precise standard for those who govern and looking honestly at where the breakdown of a nation begins is important. We're doing that. But a nation is not composed of its leaders alone. Today, in our analysis of America at 250 and the foundational standards established by God against which we must make comparison, we'll now turn to the next aspect, the diagnostic mirror. We're going to look at it inwardly, and that is ourself, the citizen, and ask about the moral, the spiritual, and the ethical condition of the individual that God requires of the people themselves. And once again, our guide is God's way, because that is God's way. It's laid out in Deuteronomy 30. Not just do nations collectively make a decision, but it's ultimately made up of the people making a choice to follow God, fear God, keep His commandments, choosing life and blessing, or choosing their way. When Governor Winthrop stood up before the early colonists, 1630, and he charged them to choose life, which he did from this passage in Deuteronomy 30, verse 19, he wasn't just speaking to them in the aspects of future magistrates and governors. He was speaking to the shopkeepers, the farmers, the families, and the individual citizens. He knew that a constitutional republic can only survive if the citizenry possess an internal moral compass anchored in the fear of God. The same principle was echoed later, years later, by William Penn and others, who said that this nation, this holy experiment in freedom, which was William Penn's phrase here in Pennsylvania, where I sit right now, He said it could only get off the ground and survive if the people themselves and those in authority ultimately who would come about would voluntarily submit themselves to the Ten Commandments of God. That's God's plan. Make a choice to fear God. That's what they said. So when a culture chooses the path of death and cursing, the decay doesn't just fester in the halls of political power. It permeates the neighborhoods, the marketplaces, and the homes. Ezekiel chapter 22, God there delivers a devastating indictment of the general public of Israel then, exposing a citizenry called the people there in the end of that chapter that had traded integrity for extortion, practiced oppression, forgotten the vulnerable, and systematically hard-hearted themselves against the truth. Great Awakening preachers like, well, Jonathan Edwards and George Whitefield, they understood this picture perfectly, and they preached about it specifically. They didn't just preach to the politicians. They brought the warning to consider your ways directly to the hearts of the common man, knowing that national revival or national ruin ultimately rests on the spiritual health of the population. Dr. Broglie, as we consider and we move this transition from the rulers to the ruled, and in keeping with our great physician and health diagnosis imagery, let's look at the citizen anatomy. What does God expect of a nation's people? And what happens to a society when the general citizenry loses its moral foundation, replacing the fear and the worship of God with the worship of man or some other idol of man's making?
13: Oh, that's a critical question, because obviously our health in these United States of America is not only determined by its leaders. We can rag on the leaders night and day, but it's also determined by the people, and I would say first and foremost by the church, the body of Christ. And so the health of the USA is ultimately, in my view, rooted in the character of its people. And when a people exchange falsehood for truth, wrong for right, and God's moral standards become blurred, when we entertain ourselves on evil, when we laugh at things that God calls blasphemous, that's a nation that is spiraling downward. I often think of the words of Isaiah where he says, "Woe to you who call evil good and good evil, who substitute darkness for light, light for darkness, who substitute bitter for sweet and sweet for bitter. Woe to those who are wise in their own eyes and clever in their own sight." And I fear, Sam, that's where we are moving very, very fast as a nation. And so we have to ask whether we as citizens, and certainly we as born-again Christians, are living according to the truth that God has revealed.
12: Okay. All right. And that is a good question. Here, a couple minutes left. You referred to it in the last segment. We're talking about leaders. Just your thoughts on this. What is that nexus? Some would say, well, the nation's bad because the people are bad. Others would say, no, the nation is evil or good, the other way around, because it's the leaders. So it's easy for the people to blame everything on the leaders and the leaders to say, hey, we're just doing what the people want. What is that nexus and how God, when he addresses and lays out these principles, choose life? He's obviously talking to the nation, but it's got to start with the people. So what's that nexus?
13: Absolutely. Well, no question. Leaders influence the people, but the people produce, they tolerate, they reward, they perpetuate the kind of leaders that they want. And really, it's the same problem in churches today. Paul warns at the end of time, in the last of the last days, that the time will come when congregations will not endure sound doctrine, but wanting to have their ears tickled. They, the congregation, will accumulate for themselves teachers in accordance to their own desires. And that's what we're asking for in a lot of our leaders. I spent a half an hour on the phone yesterday with Dr. Jerry Vines. He's going to be preaching at CBC on July the 5th. And of course, he pastored one of the great churches in American history. They would average between 15 and 20,000 people on a Sunday morning. But this was a real church. I'm not talking about a Joel Osteen, another Jesus, a fake Jesus kind of Christianity, or even a church where the people worship their feelings rather than a church that's grounded in Scripture. This guy taught the Bible inside and out. And we're discussing that America is going down because in the pulpits of America, the truth of God is not being preached. And so when a nation no longer has a moral light that comes through the body of Christ, where we're salt that preserves righteousness, where we're light that dispels darkness, then Romans 1 progression begins to kick in. And that's what we are witnessing. You know, the scripture says that a nation is supposed to praise God and give him thanks. And yet, if Barna is right, approximately 80% of America was not in church last Sunday. Those who are 12 and under, most of the children in America have never even gone to church. We're having a vacation Bible school shortly. We're praying for 800 children to come. Over 500 are registered. But we're meeting all these children, 8, 9, 10, 11, first time they've ever walked on a church campus. And so this younger generation refuses to give God thanks and praise. And when that happens, you see that downward spiral three times over in Romans 1. God gave them over. And that's what we're happening. We no longer have time for God, much like during the time of the judges. Every man did, as he states twice over, every man did what was right in his own eyes. And so the ultimate sickness in America, it's not in Washington. It's not in state capitals. It's not in the Supreme Court. It's not in the schools. Those are just symptoms. The disease is a spiritual rebellion and apathy towards the living God. And it's seen in a lot of evangelical churches, even amongst God's people, where, you know, they live stream last Sunday because that was easier than getting up in an obedience, not because they were unable, but they were able to be with the people of God. And when that kind of apathy sets in America, darkness is going to overtake us, and there will be a tremendous price to pay in the end.
12: Ladies and gentlemen, how would you rate America today as far as its health goes and the areas of, most important to God? Do we fear God? Do you fear God? I ask myself, do I truly fear God? Do you keep God's commandments? I ask myself each day, Lord, help me to keep your commandments. Are you living holy? I hope and trust that I am, that we are as God's people. We look to government, we see it absent totally there. But when we look in the mirror, because it's all together, when we come back, we're going to actually say, what does now, based on what we see in America, what is that divine verdict as God would make it? And we're going to go to Ezekiel chapter 22, just like our founders went, and the George Whitefields of the world went in their sermons. We're going to go there and make a diagnosis. In Deuteronomy chapter 6, God told the fathers, diligently teach your children the ways of God. BJU Press K-12 textbooks are designed to help parents do just that. Whether you teach your children at home, online, or in Christian school, make sure they're getting an integrated biblical worldview instruction. In our nation's early days, Pennsylvania's William Penn understood God's requirement for freedom and national blessing, and he emphasized the necessity of parents and government leaders providing for a virtuous or godly education of the youth. Sadly, our children in government schools today are being taught historical

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When you are wrong, pray mercy. 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Maybe you are listening to us somewhere and you are saying, Sister Mercy, Brother Nat, I'm in a tight corner. Yes, you've seen God's mercy, but how about me? Can I prophesy over you? Can I speak over you? Can I declare over you? I say

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1: Good afternoon to you and welcome to Newspoint at 12 p.m. My name is Monica Kamukwa. The Independent Electoral and Boundaries Commission, IEBC, has indefinitely deferred its judgment in the case against Kipipiri MP Wanjiko Muhia of alleged violations of the Electoral Code of Conduct. The Commission has announced that the ruling, which had been scheduled for today at its headquarters in Nairobi, will no longer be delivered as planned. In a brief statement, the IEBC has said the judgment has been postponed to a later date, which will be communicated in due course. The case stems from allegations that Muhia uttered inflammatory remarks during a political campaign rally in Ol Kalau constituency in Nyandarua County, contrary to provisions of the Electoral Code of Conduct governing political activities. Elsewhere, grade 10 learners at Tutumishi Girls Academy in Gilgil have resumed classes today as the school entered the second phase of its staggered reopening following the May 28th dormitory fire that claimed the lives of 16 students. Form 4 students were the first to return on Thursday last week under heightened security and a structured post-traumatic counseling program. Form 3 learners are expected to report on Thursday this week, completing the phased resumption of learning. The gradual reopening is intended to ease implementation of enhanced security measures while allowing students to receive individualized psychosocial support as the school works to restore normalcy. And in the corridors of justice, social media influencer Halima Ngashia, popularly known as Princess Halima, has appeared before the magistrate's court, where investigators have sought for more time to examine electronic gadgets seized from her. After considering the submissions, the court has ordered that the miscellaneous application be closed. Halima is accused of operating an X account that allegedly published information about President William Ruto's flight movement. No charges have been preferred against her. And that is all for Newspoint at this hour. You're now up to date. My name is Monica Kamukwa.
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3: Monica Kemukwa.
4: A good afternoon to you and welcome to Newspoint at 1 p.m. Grade 10 learners at Utumishi Girls Academy in Gilgil have resumed the classes today as the school has entered the second phase of its staggered reopening following the May 28th dormitory fire that claimed the lives of 16 students. Form 4 students were the first to return on Thursday last week, and heightened security and a structured post-traumatic counseling program. Form 3 learners are expected to report on Thursday this week, completing the phased resumption of learning. The gradual reopening is intended to ease implementation of enhanced security measures while allowing students to receive individualized psychosocial support as the school works to restore normalcy. Elsewhere, Public Service Cabinet Secretary Geoffrey Ruku has announced that his ministry has completed a major payroll audit and uncovered findings that are causing serious concern. Speaking in Nairobi, the Cabinet Secretary has said the matter is of great importance and announced that he will be presenting the full audit report and outline the measures the government will take to clean up the public service payroll system.
5: This is very serious. This is deemed very serious. The ministry has conducted a payroll audit, and we have clear results, evidence, and tomorrow afternoon at 2 p.m. we will be addressing the nation as far as the payroll of our nation is concerned and as far as the steps which we are going to take.
4: President William Ruto has assented to the Parliamentary Pensions Amendment Act, which provides female members of parliament with the same pension, gratuity and dependent coverage as their male counterparts. Under the act, the widow of a deceased female MP is legally entitled to receive a spousal pension. Other amendments provide for pension payments to MPs forced to retire on grounds of ill health and increased benefits for the families of deceased legislators. Also, senators will now be eligible to benefit from the parliamentary pension scheme. Away from that, the Independent Electoral and Boundaries Commission, IEBC, has indefinitely deferred its judgment in the case against Kipipiri MP Wanjiko Muhia over alleged violations of the Electoral Code of Conduct. The commission has announced that the ruling, which had been scheduled for 10 a.m. today at its headquarters in Nairobi, will no longer be delivered as planned. In a statement, the IEBC has said the judgment has been postponed to a later date, which will be communicated in due course. The case stems from allegations that Muhia uttered inflammatory remarks during a political campaign rally in Olkalau constituency, Nyandarua County, contrary to provisions of the Electoral Code of Conduct governing political activities. From IBC, we head over to the Corridors of Justice and Quarters ordered that the miscellaneous application to examine electronic gadgets seized from social media influencer Halima Ngashia, popularly known as Princess Halima, be closed. Halima, who was arrested on the 30th of June in Bamburi, Mombasa County, as police linked her to an ex-account alleged to have shared information concerning President William Ruto's flight movements, has denied the account belongs to her.
6: No one knows that I'm here. Mimi mwenyewe sijisikii vizuri. Nairobi is too cold for me. No mwana mgongo, there's an operation on mwana mwili. Like the account they're saying that is tweeting about the president. My account is different. It's Mima. And the account that they're saying that it's me, it's Shola. And it's still tweeting. And they took my gadgets yesterday in the morning. So how comes I'm here? My gadgets are not here. I don't have my gadgets. But actually it's my phone, but the account is still tweeting. Why should they put me in custody for 7 days?
4: The investigating officers had told the court that forensic examination of the gadget is still ongoing and had requested additional time to complete the investigations. However, the defense opposed the application, arguing that the devices were confiscated unlawfully and without a search warrant in breach of the required legal procedures. No charges have been preferred against Garcia. And from that, we head over to World Cup Central with a spotlight on the teams that have made it to the round of 16.
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7: A total of 16 teams that qualified from the previous stages find themselves in a do-or-die single elimination battle. While some teams celebrate reaching the quarterfinals, the exit doors have already opened for other nations that failed to withstand the fierce competition. This round of 16 has already witnessed a massive heartbreak after three teams were officially knocked out of the tournament. Co-hosts Canada were the first to pack their bags after suffering a 3-0 defeat against Morocco. Meanwhile, Paraguay were eliminated after being defeated 1-0 by European giants France. The biggest blow in this round so far is the elimination of five-time champions Brazil, who were sent packing by Norway last night. Norway secured a historic 2-1 victory following a lethal attacking display by Erling Haaland Braut, who scored both goals, while Neymar Jr. scored a consolation goal. In another encounter, England successfully knocked out co-hosts Mexico with a 3-2 victory, a thrilling match where the England side fought hard with 10 men after Jarrell Guanza was shown a red card. Meanwhile, other teams that advanced from the round of 32 are preparing intensely for their upcoming fixtures. Defending champions Argentina, led by Lionel Messi, are set to take the field against Egypt. Furthermore, top-performing teams like Spain, Portugal, Belgium, and remaining co-hosts USA are all on high alert as they hunt for a spot in the quarterfinals. Reporting for Newspoint, I'm Ochwanyi Timothy. International
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4: On matters on the international scene, a trial has begun in the Philippine Senate to decide if Sara Duterte should be impeached in a first for sitting vice president. Thousands of police officers have been deployed outside the Senate building amid worries of unrest. Recent weeks have seen heightened political tension, including an alleged shooting, arrest, and street protest. Duterte is charged with corruption and for publicly threatening to have President Marcos assassinated, charges she has denied, calling them political harassment. A two-thirds majority of the Senate is required to convict Duterte, who is not in court today. If found guilty, she will be removed from office and disqualified from running for president in 2028. And that is all for Newspoint at this hour. You're now up to date. My name is Monica Kamukwa. Good afternoon.
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8: Can we know the truth in a culture of fake news? Hello, I'm Sam Rohr with another Stand in the Gap Minute. Today's online headlines increasingly twist information to deceive viewers and capture attention. Yet Scripture calls us to discern all things. We're not to follow a herd mentality, but seek the truth and apply it accordingly. Consider when Jesus was tempted in the wilderness. Satan used Scripture in an attempt to trick Jesus. 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So how did Jesus respond? 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

wakiwa na Wadosi family. Song inajulikana kama Asante. And this wonderful morning, yani, it's all about saying thank you pia for the gift of life, kuona pia wiki ingine kama hii. Tunasema tu asante. I love this song too sana, because inakuwaga ni kama song ya Thanksgiving pale. 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Na pia kuna wale pia already walishatangulia kwa WhatsApp. WhatsApp number yetu ni 0727 907 907. Jiachilia hapo kwenye comments, ni show uko locked in ukiwa mta gani, ama pia area code ni gani pia. Alafu pia pale kwenye Facebook pia tuko online na tuko active. Picha iko pale pia polite, but before when you comment pale, make sure pia at least my like page yetu pia pale to follow, na itaweza tu sana. Alafu niambie, how's your weekend? Weekend imekuwa aje so far? Ama wiki yako pia imeanza aje? Unaweza niambie hapo kwenye WhatsApp ambao ni 0727 907 907, ama kwenye Facebook ambao ni 90.7 Truth FM in brackets official page. Na big shout out to wote pia wamekuwa early in the morning ndani ya Dawn Break na Terry from 5 a.m. all the way to 9. Pathfinder nawe kafuata from 9 to 1 p.m. with some good worship block music pale. Alafu masandio hii ya Gospel Switch 1 to 4 p.m. DJ Terror Sakondani. 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

playing right here on 90.7 Truth FM. My name is DJ Terrot. And nikicheki ya wate pia wenye wako locked in. Big shout out to Karo, I see you. 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John Abuko, Don Home, Upper Savannah, tuko tune in. Nancy Don, PICU, anasema happy new week DJ Tarot. Anasema hope you good, please count me in from Kayole. Fix moja ya Guardian Angel, swa doctor, if time allows. Lazima ita come through pia. Collins Onjala anasema got locked in. Man David pia, Becky wa Kamasinga anasema thika pia kondani. 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Remember that yani the second hour tako tunaingia pia pale kwenye sports beat, tukijua ni games gani zili happen ama pia tunatarajia pia gani leo. Wale wa Ronaldo leo usiku pia zote kwa tunaziongelea pia hapa. But we have like 17 minutes to the top of the hour before Elvis come through at exactly 2 p.m. Kutusomea pia news hapa. So keep requesting your favorite jams na ndakuwa na wachezea tu back to back. But in the meantime, Manolo wakiwa na Phil Kimemi, ya song inaitwa Closer. One time, a two time, word of Molo, give me the

anaitwa Guardian Angel na song inaitwa Wa Kwanza. Playing right here on 90.7 Truth FM. My name is DJ Terror. And this is Gospel Switch on 90.7 Truth FM, where truth is worth finding. Kama kawa to each and every person watu wenye wako locked in. Yani na wacheki hapa kwenye WhatsApp, watu ni wengi tu sana. Wacha nianzie pia na kuna moja anasema Route 145 well presented nikiwa na best yangu Sammy Juma. 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Uma lost. Alafu pia kuna moja anasema praise God, Horida Musungu, new listener from Kayole. Karibu sana Horida pia. Remember, make sure pia una tune in to 90.7 to the FM. Yani God akubless sana pia. Suzi pia na kucheki akito stream pia live akiwa size ya UK. Anasema glad to be here. 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

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Big shout out pia to Peter, anasema waiting for sports beat. Hapo sawa, tunaingia actually tu in a few tu sahizi brother Sammy na juo pia ko area. But before actually tu ni watafute pia watakuwa naingia pia hapa in a few, wacha ni launch hii song mpya ya Guardian Angel wakiwa na Shiroka Mwadhi. 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

0: 안에서
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0: And Fading Away song inajulikana kama Good Shepherd. 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It's a brand new song yenye unaweza get pia pale kwenye YouTube. 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But kama kawa ni Sports Beat today, and I'm actually joined by Brother Sammy hapa na bosi yangu pia kwa area pia. Karibu sana Dr. Maribu.
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0: 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Sami boys juu weekend imekuwa Julia.
2: Weekend imekuwa fiti sana. 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
0: Yeah.
2: Ina wewe yenye nilipie kienda.
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1: 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Okay, but tunashukuru Mungu in everything. And umesema hiyo song imetoka ni ya nani? It's a reggae song.
0: Yeah, it's Guardian Angel.
1: Unajua Terrots, I am a fan of zile TBT. Mimi ni mtu wa Rose Muhando niweke. Na wachana na hizi anatoa saizi. Ile album ya kwanza kabisa. The only problem, you know, in that song there is a song that where he says walionizalisha wamekimbia. Okay. How do we translate that, Sammy? Now the problem is, as men, you know, we sing that so emotional until my pastor asked me now, Mariba, nani amekuzalisha?
0: Ilifika mahali kwa personal.
1: But it's a good song, I love it.
0: Asanteni sana kwa kukam through pia. Masani ya mchezo, I think tutaanzia na Saturday because Friday tulikuwa tumezipitia pitia. Where Saturday actually kulikuwa na games kama mbili so far. I think, yes, ilikuwa kama tatu hivi. 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
2: Hey!
0: You know, actually saizi kila mtu aliposti game ya Argentina that haijailemea Messi hivyo. 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
2: 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Na the best performance pale, I think hii ilikuwa ni one of the best matches so far kwa 2026 World Cup, especially ule goalkeeper Vojina, anaitwa Vojina.
0: Vojina.
2: Huyo kipa anafaa lindwe zaidi. Manake na it's a good thing to learn ya kwamba he's kinda old but ndiye ana make name saizi. Na followers pale hivyo pia kwenye mtandao. Na kama likazia Messi hivyo hata one on one. Hey, jameni.
1: I think in this game Cabo Verde won.
2: Oh yes.
1: Yeah, because actually what made Argentina to proceed is the own goal. So we cannot say that they scored a goal. And actually, Messi scored the opening goal at the 29th minute, but of course had several chances that he was not able to convert into a goal. We give it to Cabo Verde. It is the instance where we say the best team lost, but we move on.
0: But it won our hearts kabisa for that goalkeeper. But do you think goalkeeper saizi mali amefika like ako watu watamnunua kweli? Because saizi ndio trend imekuwa ikiendelea that jamaa anafaa at least atoke kwa amejulikana na country yao. But akileto maybe either kwa Champions League ama kwa the league yenye zinaendelea, kuna possibilities. Inter Miami, I think ya kina Messi pia walikuwa wameandika kitu pia.
2: But probably looking at some player kama Modric, how old is he?
0: 40 pia yako.
1: 40. I think because even the mesema naitwa Vozinha.
2: Vozinha.
1: Is also 40 years old.
0: Yeah, 40.
1: I think not really. Apewe maua yake, aende apumzike. If I were him, I could not take a risk of signing for a big club at this moment. Let me just play for my country and maybe I'm not sure if he has a club that he's playing. But time yake imeenda, accept. They say a good dancer always knows when to leave the stage.
2: Yes.
1: And this is the best time for him to leave that stage of the club. But for country, let him remain and see. Maybe in the next 4 years, if he can be able to do something again.
2: Or even perhaps behind the scenes, he could be a good coach for goalkeepers in different teams.
1: Yes.
2: Yes, he can play a good role.
0: I'm talking kukubali life starts at 40.
2: Not on the pitch.
0: Not on the pitch, Nandi, I can financier. But moving on, we have pia Colombia na Ghana, ambao I think we had 9 African teams and zilikuwa zimebaki. Na najua we were rooting for Ghana pale. But unfortunately, Colombia wakaweza kuwapiga 1-0. Na Ghana mwendo wakaumalizia pia pale.
2: I think some of this was expected, and especially following in how Senegal performed and also Ivory Coast. Unfortunately now, African teams ilikuwa na zile the last minute. Ile finishing power kidogo.
1: 86 minutes.
2: Yeah. That is it. Unashangaa we were leading 2-0. All of a sudden, out of nowhere, Hurricane anafanya mambo yake. So, unfortunately, Ghana never learned ya kwamba what was the mistake that these other two teams yenye zimetutangulia, ni mistake gani yenye kwa nafanya so that we can correct them at our par. But unfortunately, now, kidogo wakabua goenje, and that
1: I
2: is
1: think,
2: it.
1: Sammy, we said it here. I don't know when was that, when you were sitting in for Terots. We said it here that African teams, we lack expertise. I think holding on to the last minute, that mind game, when as the coach, how do you play that mind game when you see your team is leading? How do you maintain that lead? How do you frustrate, not like Paraguay, but how do you frustrate your opponent to keep that score until the last the last minute?
0: Yes, and we had actually pia Canada and Morocco pia the last game enye ilichezwa pia on Saturday. Canada, remember, walikuwa host. We had 3 hosts, Canada, Mexico and USA.
2: Yes.
0: Now already the 2 hosts wako washayeko inje kidogo. But Canada and Morocco, that game,
2: wow.
0: Yo, Morocco ziju.
1: That is the only game that I have had to apologize. Because at first, at halftime, I said Morocco are going home. And I was very confident. And I said that looking at the first half and how they were playing, it wasn't good at all. And I was so sure that Canada being the host, that home advantage, they would come back. Of course, the game was not played in Canada. I know it's in the US. But I knew they can pull something in the second half. But give it to Morocco. They came on, and I think they have gone into history as the first African team to qualify twice into the quarters. And indeed, they played so well in the second half, especially after the first goal that came in a set piece. They played so well after that. And give it to them. They deserve it.
2: I think if there is a stage, for example, come a Ruiru bypass, Ruiru Kimbo, there is also a stage round of 16 or round of 32. Because now wenyeji wanaanza kushikia stage ni moja. We started off with the first host team ambayo ilikuwa ni this is Canada. And remember previous night wengine wakashuka stage hiyo hiyo yetu Mexico. So stage ni moja. Tonight
1: are you saying USA
2: wanashuka stage ni moja?
1: Wasipitishwe kwa
2: wasipitishwe stage ni moja wanashuka. So and I love how Hakimi the experience that he has and is also playing for PSG. So hiyo uzoefu pia inasaidia in a big
1: Hakimi
2: way.
1: Hakimi even Amrabat.
2: Yes. Mazrui. Watu wa Manu. Najua hapo mnajivunia sana.
1: You see, we don't talk because we have so many players until
2: another, so they deserve it.
0: There is a fan here asking, ini ile Morocco tulipiga kama harambe huko.
1: But you see, I am a Kenyan first, and I am proud that tulipiga Morocco.
2: Yes.
1: But to the fan, and I know there are many others have seen that trending, that the last team ambao lipiga Morocco ni Kenya.
2: Yes.
1: But surely tulipiga Chan. It did not have Amrabat, haikuwa na Mazraoui, haikuwa na Hakimi. Surely. Tunapiga team B, alafu we want to make noise all over the world, as if we have won the World Cup.
0: But jana pia kulikuwa na mechi kubwa pia kabisa ya France na Paraguay. We were expecting maybe France ipige mtu kutoka 5 hapo, but ikaweza kukaliwa pia kidogo tu.
2: France winning 1-0
0: because ilifunga dakika ya 70.
2: Hii Paraguay,
1: and it was a penalty.
0: It was a penalty.
2: Paraguay walikuja vurugu. Ile iko mpira. And unfortunately, the referee, I don't know why the referee was siding alongside na the Paraguay team. Sababu
1: the referee was not siding.
2: Ni vipi unakimbia mbio all of a sudden?
1: Kulikuwa na VAR, did VAR intervene? Niko na kikombe moja, nimekuja na kikombe moja studio Terrot, you can confirm. Hii kikombe ni ya France. Wengine wenye wanataka wajitengenezee yao. The truth is,
2: yes,
1: it was what we call dark arts. Not like the one Arsenal uses. Arsenal, they use dark arts which are a bit civilized. But for Paraguay,
2: yes,
1: it was bad years, but I love the fact that the coach was, the referee was able to contain himself and to let football be football. Because angeanza kudish out Makadi, France could have won, but tungesema pana Paraguay wameonewa. So it's good that aliwaacha. And you know another thing?
2: Yes.
1: We all know Mbappe. Ni yule mtoto mtukutu kabisa. And I am saying this knowing he's my favorite player in this tournament. Okay? Ni yule mtoto mtukutu. But yesterday, he tried as much as he could to contain himself. Anapigwa hapa mpaka hana mpira, lakini anapigwa tu. But he was smiling all over.
2: And he was all protected, and especially after the game. Kwa nasikia coach alisema, Deschamps alisema huyu alindwe. Juu asipolindwa hapa, Olisa akakamin the very last minute, akakamin kumprotect na akina Ndebele, because they were also ready again kumsumbua tu even after the match.
1: Actually, after the match, the Paraguayan keeper wanted to shake hand, and I'm happy that he saw it, but assumed he has not seen. Akipita hivi, the keeper kampiga na mpira kutoka nyuma. And you're like, surely, the, hey, and wale wasee wenye game itaisha, mmetushinda lakini tunawafuata na mawe.
0: Alafu pia yesterday tukimalizia pia at 11 PM where another giant.
2: Oh my.
0: Jana ilistua watu wengi kabisa. Brazil vs Norway.
1: But mimi sio watu wengi basi. Because I knew Brazil would go home at some point.
2: Unfortunately, this World Cup imefikile level ya we are not playing against the big names. I'm at the big five. World Cup ya the same round, Haiti itakusumbua. Cape Verde itakusumbua out of nowhere.
1: And we have seen it happen.
2: Yes. So for Brazil, personally, it happens to be one of my favorites from way back. But yet nilikuwa nai root for this time round. Now, Brazil, unfortunately, Ancelotti ni kama alikuwa na wanasemanga mchuzi mingi. Kidogo he has got the best players, only that hakuwa tumia vizuri. Tell me why. Martinelli tangulini hata pale Arsenal akacheza midfield 70 minutes.
0: I think criteria sijika walikuwa naeka juu ya mbio ama, but something nime come to realize with Brazil, and this is actually happening pia na England. Brazil and England wako na a lot of strikers. More than defenders na bado mid. Kila mtu ana strike pale.
2: Yes.
0: I thought Neymar akiingia maybe Vinicius ndiye atawekwa kwa bench pale. But wote ni kama walicheza wote left.
2: Unfortunately, and also pia time ya penalty. That was the deciding moment for Brazil. If at all kama either Cunha ama Vinicius ange maintain the penalty, then high chances ni ya kwamba Brazil ingekuwa na lead na 1-0.
1: But also, this is where, as the star in a team, this is where you should come in and show what

0: World Cup amekuwa chini. 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Accept that that glory imeenda.
1: Yes.
0: Munahitaji mafuta mengine mapya.
1: So true. So true.
0: You need to bring in some new breed, some bana. I know kuna a lot of talent in Brazil. Mm. So mstiki kwa hawa because it's due hawa ndi wanini. I love what Casemiro said.
1: Yes.
0: Casemiro actually cried. Mm. Of course tunasema ni machozi ya mamba kidogo. Mm. He cried na akasema we are going to remain in history as the only people ambao hawakushinda World Cup. Which is so true.
1: Mm. Mm. So unfortunate. But again, Brazil were playing against which team?
2: Norway.
1: So there was no way that they were going to lose. You just need to row your boat. Vroom.
0: For Norway.
1: Vroom.
0: Hebu niambie mtu mwingine wa Norway apart from Haaland.
1: Odegaard. Arsenal, nakwambia tunasambaza pa. Tunasambaza
0: apart
1: kote.
0: From, apart from Haaland.
1: Wachi hapo. Moving on swiftly.
2: Hawa ingine atuwajue.
0: But what I am saying is, Norway were beatable. Easily.
1: Yes. Mm.
0: Only that Brazil walikosa kutumia nafasi zao vizuri.
2: Mm. But then we had pia Mexico and England ambao pia England waliona game ikiwa ngumu kabisa. The comeback pia ilikuwa pale. But there was one red card actually kwa hiyo game.
1: Mm.
2: But wakaweza pia kufunga. Sijui kama penalty ndio squeeze zinaokolea watu ama.
0: Mm. But you see mimi sina shida in World Cup mkishinda because of a penalty because you know hii tournament hii sio ligi. Hakuna return leg yenye mnasema wacha watusubiri nyumbani. Cheza vile mtacheza.
1: Yes.
0: At the end of the day what we need is the result. Mm-hmm. You are knocked out, you are knocked out. Hatutarudi kusema but unajua mlikuwa na ball safi.
1: Yes.
0: You are knocked out. So the goal ni mpate the 3 points. Muende next to the next stage.
2: Muende kwenye quarter finals. But today at 10 p.m. Daktari uko Portugal ama Spain. Najua sijui mtakia Giroro retain or something.
0: No. Actually wachana na Roro. Mi najua kuna captain wangu fantastic. Bruno Fernandes ako hapo. But nataka arudi. Najua pre-season imeanza. Nataka arudi mapema.
1: Mm.
0: Portugal hawajakuwa na game poa in this tournament.
2: Yeah.
0: We all agree that. But what hurts the most is that when Portugal, they are not at their best, that is when they win. An example ni Euro, kama sijakosea ilikuwa 2016 ambayo walishinda. They wali move from group stages as the best losers, but they ended up to win. High chances are ni kwamba watapigwa leo usiku, na waombea wapigwe. But there is a likelihood kwamba wataenda, watapiga Spain. Lamine Yamal najua atataka kuprove yeye ni nani, but ni game ngumu.
2: Remember actually wanakutana mara ya pili tena.
0: Mm.
2: Walikutana for the Euros, I think was last year.
1: Uh-huh.
2: Yeah, na saizi ndi hawa tena.
1: But I see a draw, hawa tu wanaenda extras. Hii game ni si raisi.
2: Eh?
1: Hii game si raisi.
0: Penalty ndio zitaamua.
1: Mi naona kienda extras. Na maybe kwa extras ndio something might happen before the penalties. But I see a draw. It's a tough game.
0: Mimi nafikiria game itakuwa 90 minutes. First half, do not expect much. Itakuwa ni kupimana. But in the second half, lazima mtu atoboke.
2: Mimi naona right. we will be expecting a lot of red cards and yellow cards hapa sasa. Because itakuwa sasa ni hakuna mtu anataka kwenda nyumbani pia. But we have pia ya 3 a.m. pale USA na Belgium. Remember that USA are the host pia.
0: No,
2: actually wajai shindo hawa USA.
0: Because talking of USA,
1: yes.
0: There is their striker, the black, jina yake imenitoka.
1: Alikuwa
0: alipewa red card.
1: Alikuwa Arsenal.
0: No, must you mention Arsenal? We are talking about World Cup. Arsenal umetoa wapi?
1: Folarin ama Balgun?
0: Yes,
1: yes.
0: Balgun.
1: Yeah, alikuwa Arsenal.
0: Okay, Arsenal is not necessary. Forget that you have not had Arsenal. I was saying. The fact that he was given a red card.
1: Yes.
0: The red card has been, do we say suspended? Sijui FIFA wanasema red card bado iko itatumika, lakini mara unasikia White House iliingilia kati. You see, that is very bad. I know USA right now, they are very ambitious. They want to move to nearer the cup as much as they could.
1: Yes.
0: Na waombea wapigwe.

0: but it will not be easy because si kwamba wako na game poa lakini wanajituma the players wanajituma sana na ukiangalia Belgium nafikiria sana sana not in all the matches ambazo wamecheza but nani amekuwa kiwasaidia sana
1: Lukaku amana
0: yes amekuwa kuwasaidia sana in getting a point and moving to the next phase they are not really a threat to USA
1: Stage ni moja, round of 16. USA wanashuka.
2: Belgium pia game yao wajakuwa venye daktari anasema hapo. Wajakuwa na ile game.
1: Yes.
2: Because hata wamekuwa
0: kishinda. But wamejua kushinda.
2: Na 1-0, 2-0, hizo ndio wamekuwa kishinda nazo.
1: Yes.
2: But wacha tuone because kesho takuwa bado hapa pia tukichambua hiyo. Swali ni, Ronaldo pia ni anamalizia pia international, is it the last World Cup yake pia? Kuna mali aliulizwa akasema that fans ndio wanasema hivyo, but ya jionge.
0: Yeah, jasema, but surely ukimuangalia miaka yake na nini. You know, I was checking on the top scorers so far. We have Haaland who has got 7, Mbappe who has got 7 as well, same as Messi, 7. I'll have to go na CR7.
1: With how many goals?
2: You are against the world, do you? But we have pia Lamine pia na moja pia pale. But wacha tuone leo kama bado wataendelea pia kuongeza points pale. But asanteni sana kwa kucome through.
1: Thanks sana.
2: Yes, naona pia Elvis ako hapa. We have like 5 minutes to the top of the hour. Kama kawa pia keep requesting your favorite jams pale na ndakuwa pia na wachezeo on 0727907907. This is Gospel Switch. My name is DJ Terrots. Tusikize Masi Masika kidogo. Song inaitwa Umeniweza.

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2: It is 3 p.m. A very good afternoon and welcome to Truth FM Newspoint. My name is Elvis Omondi. The Ethics and Anti-Corruption Commission, ESCC, has announced plans to recover over 1.5 billion shillings and pursue criminal prosecution following a landmark Court of Appeal ruling that declared compensation paid in the controversial Ruaraka public land saga illegal, null and void. The land saga has bedeviled former Cabinet Secretary Fred Matiang'i, who has been accused of irregularly allowing payments to buy the parcel of land despite it being a public property. In a statement, the anti-graft agency has welcomed the judgment delivered last week, which upheld an earlier decision by the ELC, that is the Environment and Land Court, invalidating the compensation paid for land occupied by the Ruaraka High School and Drive-In Primary School. The commission further revealed plans to pursue criminal accountability against individuals linked to the controversial compensation process. To matters politics, former Deputy President Rigathi Geoffrey Gachagua has intensified his criticism of President William Ruto, accusing him of misleading Kenyans about his political support in the Mount Kenya region. Responding to claims by Ruto that the votes he got in the region in 2022 were a result of his own personal efforts, Gachagua has said he and former President Uhuru Kenyatta are the ones responsible for Ruto's popularity in the Mount Kenya region.
3: Unasema atulijileta hapa mlimani. 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
2: Gachagua said, given a second chance, he will not back the head of state, accusing him of neglecting and economically as well as politically suppressing the Mount Kenya region.
3: Sasa diyo nikaanza kuona umeanza maneno mbaya. 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
2: All right, a look at matters business, and bottled water is expected to become cheaper after the Kenya Revenue Authority, KRA, removed excise duty on the product following the enactment of the Finance Act 2026, which amended the Excise Duty Act Cap 472. Before the amendments, bottled water manufacturers paid 50 cents per excise stamp for bottled water and 5 shillings and 74 cents per litre of water dispensed through water vending machines. In a statement, KRA said the changes took effect on the 1st of July and apply to all licensed manufacturers and importers of bottled water. As a result, bottled water manufacturers and importers from that date will no longer attract excise duty or require the affixing of excise stamps. Tomatis Finance Kenya Women Microfinance Bank, KWFT, has reopened its Nanyuki branch as it seeks to strengthen its presence in the Mount Kenya region. According to management, the strategically relocated branch will make banking more accessible and convenient for customers in Nanyuki and neighboring areas while enabling the bank to better serve the county's growing economy. The reopening strengthens KWFT's national network of 190 branches and 125 independent agents across 45 counties. 4 minutes past 3 p.m. That is it for now. More of this comes to you at exactly 4 p.m. Stay tuned to 90.7 Truth FM, where truth is worth finding.
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6: 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I am from Kariobangi South.
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Na song inajulikana kama Ombi. Na unafaa uicheki pia hapo kwenye YouTube na itakubless tu sana. And actually talking about Enoch Mwenye, they have pia brand new song pale kwenye YouTube inajulikana kama Mkono wa Bwana. Playing right here on 90.7 Through the Fair. My name is DJ Terot. 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Evangel Dominic, I see you, anasema good afternoon, well tune in from Ngong Hill. 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
2: It is exactly 4 p.m. A very good evening and welcome to Truth FM Newspoint. My name is Elvis Omonde. Youths residing in the sprawling Kiandutu slums in Thika Town have been urged to shun tomorrow's Saba Saba demonstrations. Clergy have said the youth from the slum have been arrested, injured, while others have lost their lives during past demonstrations.
3: Yule mwenye anafaa kufika kazini, fika kazini, fanya kazi yako. 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

0: hiyo pesa hata iwezi msaidia.
1: 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Gachagua now says he regrets backing the president and has vowed to ensure he serves only for one term. Charlene Komboka has the details.
2: Siku nilikuwa naleta wewe mlimani, huku unatumia pesa, ulikuwa watu wanakukaribisha, wanakupigia ngemi, wanafurahi unaongea unaenda. 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
3: These are remarks by former Deputy President Rigathi Gachagua responding to President William Ruto's comment made yesterday in Embu, where the president claimed that he personally campaigned for and secured votes in the Mount Kenya region. Gachagua dismissed the president's claims, insisting he was the one who convince the people of Mount Kenya to support William Ruto at a time when many in the region had rejected him.
2: Isipokuwa mimi nilizunguka to sanitize you, ungepata kura hapa mlimani. Nikaambia hii watu ati wewe ni mungwana. 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
3: Speaking to grassroots leaders from Odhaya, Gachagua claimed that those attending President William Ruto's meetings in the region are doing so only for financial gain and have no intention of voting for him in the next general election.
2: Hata pale jana Embu uliongea na watu wamenyamaza, ukasema utawapanga, wakapiga makofi. 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It is a transactional relationship. Hakuna mtu hapa hata kuunga mkono hata ukitoa pesa.
3: The DCP party leader accused President Ruto of economically and politically sidelining the Mount Kenya region despite the area's overwhelming support for him in the last general election. He also expressed regret for backing President Ruto in the election, promising to correct what he described as his mistake by ensuring that Ruto serves only one term in office.
2: Tusikizane vile tutafukuza hii kasoko aende nyumbani.
3: Reporting for Newspoint, I'm Misati Shaline.
1: Thank you, Shaline, for that report. Moving forward, the Ethics and Anti-Corruption Commission has announced plans to recover 1.5 billion shillings and pursue criminal prosecution following a landmark Court of Appeal ruling that declared compensation paid in the controversial Ruaraka public land saga illegal, null and void. The land saga has bedeviled former Cabinet Secretary Fred Matiang'i, who has been accused of irregularly allowing payments to buy the parcel of land despite it being public property. In a statement, the anti-graft agency has welcomed the judgment delivered last week, which upheld an earlier decision by the Environment and Land Court invalidating the compensation paid for land occupied by Ruaraka High School as well as Drive-In Primary School. The commission also revealed plans to pursue criminal accountability against individuals linked to the controversial compensation process. To matters healthcare, the health sector is expected to face a major disruption after the health union CACAS issued a 14-day strike notice starting today over the delayed transition of 7,600 universal health coverage workers to permanent and pensionable terms. The unions accuse county governments and the Council of Governors of failing to implement the transition despite Parliament allocating funds for the same. They say the affected workers have affected workers' contracts have since expired, leaving them without job security.
4: The Council of Governors have always used this issue of UHC as a bargaining tool and as a political tool. So as the healthcare unions, we are not happy. And today we are going to give a 14-day strike notice. And this strike notice is not going to be for UHC alone. All our members working in public health facilities in this country will join the UHC on strike.
1: Four suspected thugs have been gunned down by police in Eldoret, Wasin Gishu County, in a dawn shootout along the Eldoret Kiplombe Road. According to authorities, the police, acting on intelligence, cornered the suspects who wore military fatigue at around midnight when they were robbing members of the public. Exchange of fire ensued, leading to the downing of the four, while two escaped with injuries. The authorities recovered a loaded pistol, mobile phone, ropes and breaking tools believed to have been used in robberies in Kitale, Kapenguria, Nandi, Marakwet, as well as Eldoret. The bodies of the deceased have been moved to the Moi Teaching and Referral Hospital, while a manhunt has been launched for the injured. To matters education, lecturers at the Egerton University have demanded the Vice Chancellor of the institution, Professor Isaac Kibwage, retires upon completion of his term at the end of the year. The Dons have raised concerns over what they claim is a plan to extend the VC stay in office, saying the institution is in dire need of a leadership change.
5: I want to remind employees that universities and indeed institutions are not retirement homes. Once our tour of duty ends, we go home, and we are asking the Vice Chancellor to go home. The union insists of information that students are being approached to recommend extension of his contract. But we wish to tell the council in no uncertain terms that recruitment of his successor must be done.
6: 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Newspoint.
1: Beyond our borders, Uganda has contained the spread of Ebola nearly 2 months after the outbreak was declared following the importation of cases from the neighboring DRC. A senior health official has said. Diana Atwine, the PS at the Ministry of Health, has said in a post on social media platform X that the outbreak had been contained through the treatment of all imported confirmed cases and those they infected, the tracing and quarantine of contacts, as well as the provision of the required supportive care. The ministry has further implemented preventive measures to curb the spread of the disease from Eastern DRC, the epicenter of the outgoing outbreak.
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1: That is it for now. My name is Elvis Omondi. 8 minutes past 4 p.m. More of this comes to you at exactly 5 p.m. Stay tuned to 90.7 Truth FM, where truth is worth finding.
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7: Can we know the truth in a culture of fake news? Hello, I'm Sam Rohr with another Stand in the Gap Minute. 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Yet Scripture calls us to discern all things. We're not to follow a herd mentality, but seek the truth and apply it accordingly. Consider when Jesus was tempted in the wilderness. 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So how did Jesus respond? 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As Jude 1:3 declares, we're to contend for the faith and all that's true. 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

Hallelujah, by Elevation Worship featuring Chandler Moore, taking us to 4:15 in the evening. My name is Ian Mwinde. Thank you for joining me. Thank you for agreeing to accompany me this evening from right now all the way to 7 in the evening today, being the 6th day in the month of July 2026. Thank you for tuning in and listening to 90.7 to the FM. You begin the day with Terry Njuguna, who was here from 5 all the way to 9 in the morning in the breakfast voice of the city Dawn Break. And then, of course, DJ Teros was here from 1 all the way to just a couple of minutes ago, actually on Gospel Switch, giving you amazing and blessing mixes right there. And I'm here ready to keep you company all the way to 7 in the evening. Asante sana for joining me. Hoping your weekend was a great one and your day has been a fantastic one. Karibu sana to Truth Express. My name is Ian Mwinde. But before we continue, let's begin the program with a short word of prayer. Our dear Heavenly Father, we are before you this wonderful evening. We are congregated here, grateful for a new day, grateful for a new week, and everything we do here. May honor and glory come back to you. All those who are commuting back home from their places of work, we are praying for your protection and blessings as well. Let everything we do here nourish our souls and glory come back to you. Bless us and guide us. In the mighty name of Jesus Christ, we do pray, believe, and trust. Amen, amen, and amen. It's exactly 16 minutes past 4 in the evening. A lot of things have been happening over the weekend. Well, I'm still keeping tabs on the Khamenei's funeral, the funeral procession of Iran's late supreme leader, Ali Khamenei. Actually, it began today in Tehran, and authorities have prepared for crowds that could rival those that turned out for his predecessor nearly 4 decades ago. Actually, I saw Iran, and I think I told you this yesterday, Iran, they're calling this funeral of the century. Remember, he was killed on the first day of the Middle East War, on the 28th of February. That's around 4 months ago. And after lying in state for 2 days at Tehran Grand Mosalla Religious Complex, the body of Khamenei began its journey through the capital accompanied by massive crowds of mourners. So we are still keeping tabs to see, because the culmination, or rather the funeral, will take place on Thursday, this Thursday, that is the 9th of July 2026, 4 months after he was killed by U.S. and Israel, attacks that were orchestrated by U.S. and Israel. Karibu sana. You know what I'm talking about today? It's Current Affairs Monday edition right here on Truth Express. The feedback line 07279-07907 on Facebook 90.7 to the firm in brackets official page. 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In the meantime, Look at God by Karen Hoffman. Karibu sana, let's do this together with you all the way to 7 in the evening.

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That is the Impossible Made Possible by Lakewood Music, taking us to almost half past four in the evening. Actually, it's half past four in the evening. That's Lakewood Music, I beg your pardon, from Houston, Texas, United States. My name is Ian Mwende. Thank you for keeping me company, and thank you for letting me do the evening together with you. Now, in just a short while, I'll be playing you this one here by Josiah Queen and Brandon Lack. So stick around for this. And of course, later on in the program, I'll be playing you City of Light, God is for Us. This one here. As we continue catching some good and cold moments right here on Truth Express. This is a drive show here on 90.7 to the FM, coming to you every Monday to Friday from 4 all the way to 7 in the evening. Now, I'm pretty sure almost all of us, you've seen the trending story of a couple at the summit of a very tall building, what it calls skyscrapers. It's called, actually, it's been trending for the better part of the weekend. It's what they're calling the Empire State Building couple. Two people, wameshikania huko juu, building moja kubwa sana. So this is a story. This is the daredevil couple who scaled the Empire State Building antenna on the 1st of July 2026. And actually, the couple is Angela Nicolaou and Ivan Kunetsov, also known as Ivan Bekus. So these are actually Russian rooftoppers, and they featured in a Netflix documentary called Skywalkers in the year 2024. The climbers secretly spend the night inside the Empire State Building skyscraper before wapande huko juu kabisa. Actually, they ascended the restricted broadcast antenna and then filed a banner that read, "When the power of love beats the love of power, the world knows peace," end of quote. And even to make matters even look more appealing, this guy by the name Ivan Bekus proposed to Angela Nicolaou at the summit of the skyscraper. Well, after all, because ni kama ile methali aliye juu mngoje chini, walishuka. So they were arrested by the New York police upon their descent and charged with multiple felonies, including burglary and reckless endangerment. Because you can imagine, this is a skyscraper that stands at 1,454 feet. It's roughly about 443 meters tall from its base to the tip of its antenna. And this makes me think about some the greatest skyscrapers we have in the world. We have the Burj Khalifa in Dubai, United Arab Emirates, which is the tallest skyscraper in the world. Actually, it stands 828 meters to the tip, making it the world's tallest building and freestanding structure. We have another one in Paris. It's called Eiffel Tower in Paris, France, which is actually 330 meters tall. And I was just trying to juxtapose all these skyscrapers and KICC, the one we have here in Kenya, which was constructed in the year 1974, and it stands at a height of 105 meters, which is roughly about 344 feet. Actually, as I was trying to juxtapose between all these skyscrapers, Empire State Building is three times taller than KICC. Imagine KICC, wangeza KICC ingine, na wangeza KICC ingine juu. So on top of the third KICC, this is where this couple, Angela Nicolaou and Ivan Bekus, we are standing, and they proposed. Speaking about Burj Khalifa, which is the tallest skyscraper in the world, there are like eight KICCs, so you can imagine eight KICCs umeshikanisha to, hey, that can be mad.

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That is City Light with God is for us, taking us to 19 minutes to 5 in the evening. City Light from St. Paul's Anglican Church in Castle Hill, a suburb of Sydney City, that is in Australia. Thank you for blessing our evening, City Light, with that beautiful song. When I come back in just a short while, I'll be helping you navigate the traffic gridlock in Nairobi City. In the meantime, Maverick City Music, featuring Gideon Luciana with

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1: Well, it's exactly 14 minutes to 5 in the evening. Kenyatta Avenue, a section of Kenyatta Avenue, as a matter of fact, it is still rendered impassable due to the construction that is ongoing around that area. Makadara, this is along Jogoo Road, Kunaka Msongamano, but it's moving fairly fast. Buruburu, again around along Jogoo Road, there's also Kamsongamano, lakini pia inasonga. Outer Ring Road looking super clear, same to Thika Road. This is Mombasa Road around Capital Center. There's heavy traffic, and then again from Samia Business Park all the way to GM, there's heavy traffic as well. Now this is Langata Road. As you join Langata Road from the Nyayo National Stadium roundabout, there's heavy traffic, but the rest of Langata Road is looking super clear. Ngong Road around Adams Arcade, there's heavy traffic. I can't see anything much happening along Ngong Road, surprisingly. Yes, this is Lavington coming down to Kileleshwa, there's heavy traffic. And yes, as you joined in a Sprit Road from Status Road, there's heavy snarl up as well this evening. Well, Nairobi CBD is busy but moving. If you're heading home, take care and get yourself
0: Nairobi. Nairobi. 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

the patriarchs of the 12 tribes of Israel, Jacob, after flying and fleeing his home and traveling to Haran, he met his cousin Rachel at a well and fell instantly in love. Jacob agreed to work 7 years for Rachel's father, who was called Laban, the brother to his mother. Good labyrinthine, is it? Laban was the father-in-law to Jacob. In exchange, Jacob wanted Rachel for her hand in marriage. After 7 years, Laban tricked Jacob by switching Rachel with Leah, who was the older sister, on the wedding night. So Laban claimed local custom dictated the oldest, you know, daughter must marry. So Jacob was allowed to marry Rachel 1 week later, but he had promised to work another 7 years for Laban. This is a story that I'd like us to look at the main message for today, that is rejection. The story of Jacob and his two wives. Jacob went to seek for a wife and get Rachel and loved her with all his heart. He even worked for 21 years to get her, 7 years to get her and make sure that she lived a good life. This can be put to the real definition of true love. But we're here to read about the book of Genesis, chapter 29, verse 31, because it actually says, Genesis 29, 31, it says, when the Lord saw that Leah was not loved, he enabled her to conceive, but Rachel remained childless. Maybe you're undergoing what we call rejection, because that's exactly what Rachel was undergoing in the hands of, Leah was undergoing in the hands of Rachel and Jacob. We'll be back to read about that story. Very labyrinthine, but we will be back here to read about that in just a short while to see how what you consider rejection is actually God's way of preparing you to greatness and to greater blessings than what you actually think. Popsy, Minister GUC, I'll be back in just a short while with a devotion of the day.

for sure, Ancient of Days. Papa God, No One Be Like You by Minister GUC. The song is called Popsy, taking us to 22 minutes past 6 in the evening. Thank you for joining me in our devotion this evening. I'd like us to get into the Word of God, and today we will be reading from the book of Genesis. I hope you're there with me right now. Genesis chapter number 29 verse 31. The Word of God says, "When the Lord saw that Leah was not loved, he enabled her to conceive, but Rachel remained childless." I'd like us to go through the story of Jacob, Leah, and Rachel in a short while, because it's quite a labyrinthine story. Jacob openly loved Rachel more than Leah, because her heart was after Rachel, not Leah. And Laban told Jacob to work for 7 years in order to get Rachel. But after 7 years, Laban went forth and gave Leah to Jacob because she was the first daughter. On the wedding night, that's when all this happened. Laban claimed local custom dictated the older daughter must marry first. So Jacob was allowed to marry Rachel 1 week later, the one whom she loved, whom he loved. But he had to promise to work another 7 years for Laban, a total of 14 years. Jacob openly loved Rachel more than Leah. So to comfort the unloved Leah, this is what God did. God opened her womb while Rachel remained barren for many years. Listen to this story. For God to comfort Leah, who was unloved by Jacob and Rachel, God opened her womb first. And this sparked a desperate childbearing competition where both sisters, Leah and Rachel, they gave their personal maid servants to Jacob. To bear children on their behalf. Genesis 29 verse 31 says, "When the Lord saw that Leah was unloved, he opened her womb, but Rachel was barren." 32 says, "So Leah conceived and bore a son, and she called him Reuben, for she said, the Lord has surely looked at my affliction. Now therefore, my husband will love me." The story of Jacob and his two wives, that is Rachel and Leah, is one of the most fascinating stories in the Bible. Jacob went to look for a wife and got Rachel and loved her with all his heart. He didn't just want to get Rachel, but he wanted to make sure that his family lived a better life. I believe you know that Jacob was quote-unquote conned by his in-laws. After working for the agreed time to get Rachel, he was given Leah. Jacob didn't want Leah, so he hated her so much. Leah went through a lot. Don't joke to be hated by two people, your husband and your co-wife. That can be disappointing. I tell you, it was a terrible experience for Leah. The Bible says that when God saw how Leah was sidelined and hated and regarded, and treated with hate, he opened her womb and conceived. Wow. I want you to understand the rejection
is a message. That's exactly what I'm speaking about today. Rejection is a message. When you go through rejection, just know that there's something about you. It means that your season to be lifted is near. Do you actually know the kind of children and the number of children that this woman was hated beget? Let me show you. We have very powerful boys here, Levi and Judah. And that's actually where the tribe of Judah originated from the lineage of Leah, who was hated by Jacob and Rachel. Let me shock you. All the priests from Israel came from the tribe of Levi, who was a son to Leah and Jacob. The most powerful prophet ever in history, Moses, is from this tribe of Levi. Actually, his great grandmother is Leah. Wow. What? Yes, the hated woman. You must fear God. Let's speak about Judah, who was a brother to Levi and who was also a son to Leah and Jacob, who was a grandson to Isaac. Isaac was a son to Abraham. You know what I'm talking about? This is the lineage of Jesus Christ. When we speak about Judah, this is a tribe of kings. King David, the man after God's own heart, is from a lady who was unloved by the husband. That's quite funny, right? But that is the truth. As if that is not enough, you have to remember that we only have one lion, the lion of the tribe of Judah. Rachel had sons. Of course, later on, she was blessed with sons. But Leah has something special, Judah, the lion of the tribe of Judah. I've just given you quite a lineage about Jesus Christ. Jesus Christ is the Son of God. Even our own Savior came from a woman who was not loved, a woman who was considered a taboo. When you see rejection, it does not just mean that you are cursed or bewitched. Rejection is a message that there is something special about you. When people begin to oppose you, clap your hands, because that's a clear message that God is about to announce something great in your life. It means that the results will shock the nation. The very same person who was rejected will marvel at your lifting. The very same person who rejected you, who ridiculed you, will marvel at your lifting. Keep on moving, regardless of what you're going through. Let the rejection be your catalyst to do more, and the results will surprise not just them, but you as well. And that God bless everyone who is rejected this evening, everyone who considers themselves unloved. There's a reason as to why you face the spirit of rejection. That's quite a story. From Abraham to Isaac, from Isaac to Jacob, from Jacob to Judah, from Judah to Jesus Christ, being called the tribe of the lion of the tribe of Judah. That's quite a story. Remember,
even our own Savior, came from the woman who was rejected, the woman who was treated with hostility simply because she was considered not the one. When I return, we are praying together with you right here on 90.7 Truth FM. In the meantime, permit me to play you this song here. Your presence made me whole again. When we return, we pray together with you and we pray for our offerings as well. Just remind those of us who would like to contribute their offerings this evening. The PayPal number is 332550 using the account number 907. And God is going to bless you. 332550 use the account number 907. And God is going to bless you. Your presence made me whole again.

Your presence made me whole again. That is a song taking us to 21 minutes to 7 in the evening. Remember Pastor Gary Dahl from Pennsylvania. He's coming in shortly with the Living Truth program, courtesy of the Way of the Truth Ministries. So stand by for that from about 6:45 all the way to 7 in the evening. I'd like us to believe and pray. Just trust in what the Word of God has told us this evening. Jacob and Esau, the fraternal twins, one is ending up blessed. And because of the animosity that is created after the father, quote-unquote, erroneously blesses the second born instead of the firstborn in favor of his mother, Jacob escapes and runs to Haran. He meets Laban, his uncle, and therefore something happens, and he ends up marrying the two daughters of Laban. But one is rejected, one is loved. The one who is rejected comes with the Sias, the tribe of Judah. Our Savior comes from, he is called the Lion of the tribe of Judah. He came from she who was rejected. You're rejected today. Simply because God has a purpose in your life. And thank you for all those who are still sending in their prayer request on the WhatsApp line 0727-907-907. Someone tells me he's from Kiambu. I won't mention the name. Please pray for me and my family. We're going through a rough season. Please, please. All right. Thank you, my brother. We believe in God and we will pray together. Thank you all. Even those who are still contributing and giving their offerings on the paybill number 332550 using the account number 907. God bless you so very much. Let's believe and pray. Our dear Heavenly Father, we are before you this wonderful evening. We have congregated here, we've gathered here, blessed by you, favored by you, showed kindness by you. We don't take it for granted. It's a prestigious opportunity that you've given us, and we are grateful for everything. We thank you because we've begun the week with you, and we are carrying you throughout the whole week. Your favor, your love, your mercy is infinite in our lives. We are gathered here to speak about your greatness. We are gathered here to speak about your mighty hand. You've spoken to us today about the story of Jacob, Leah, and Rachel. The one who was rejected is the one who came with the tribe of Judah. What a story. What a miracle. We believe in you. We trust in you. Some of us today are listening in, but they are very disappointed with life. Simply because they've been rejected by their loved ones. They've been rejected by people they considered dear to them. People who are close to them. Some are even seeing no reason to live. But we are gathered here because you've assured us, you've given us an assurance that when we face rejection, you're actually paving the way for us. We are grateful for everything. We worship you because you've done what we couldn't do on our own. We worship you and we honor you. Remember the brother from Kiambu who was requested we pray with him. He's going through a lot of problems together with his family. They're going through a rough season. Remember them. You know what they're going through. We can't tell. No one can tell. Only you can tell. We are praying for comfort that comes from you. And everyone else who is undergoing rejection and challenges in their lives, remember them and guide them.
everything we do here, may honor and glory return to you. And those who have contributed and given their offerings, remember them and guide them. In Jesus' mighty name, we do pray, believe, and trust. Amen, amen, and amen.

0: we praise.
1: That is it for today. My praise is my weapon by Ada Ehim. It's a cover song of Ada Ehim. I'll be leaving you this song, and then thereafter Elvis Omondi will be coming in shortly with the To The Fam News Point Bulletin exactly at 7. But before all that happens, remember Pastor Gary Dahl will be coming in just about a minute or so with the Living Truth program from Pennsylvania, United States of America. And then Sammy Boy will be joining you from a few minutes past 7 with the True Armor program from 7 all the way to 10 in the evening. Goodbye. Take care. God bless you. Meet again tomorrow, same time, same place. Before

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1: 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Hi, I'm Jim O'Brien, and it's a delight for us to be invited into your day with another edition of The Living Truth. In a few moments, the founder and president of the Way of Truth Ministries, Dr. Gary Dull, will present another practical study from God's Word, the Bible. To contact us with a prayer request or information about this ministry, I'll return to give our contact information at the end of this broadcast. But now, here's Pastor Gary with his study for today.
2: Well, thank you, Jim O'Brien, and greetings, dear friends, in the precious name of our wonderful Lord and Savior, Jesus Christ. I trust that you had a great weekend. I trust that you went to church yesterday, and I want to thank you for the pleasure of your company today as we gather together around the radio to study the loving, living Word of God. Today, we're going to continue our study along the subject of why we should read the Bible. Why read the Bible? I began that study with you last Monday, and we're going to continue it throughout the course of this week. And I can hear somebody asking the question, Pastor Gary, why are you spending so much time on this particular subject about reading the Bible? Well, I think that's a good question. It's a practical question. But I think that the answer is also practical and obvious, and that's the fact that there are many Christians who really do not have a good habit in reading the Word of God. They might read it every now and then, or they might read certain portions of it over and over again. I know one particular fellow who reads the same psalm over and over again every day. Now, there's nothing wrong with that, but that's all that he reads, that same psalm over and over again every day. And yet there's a whole lot more in the Bible besides that one particular psalm. And the fact of the matter is, many Christians who've been saved a long time are relatively ignorant about what the Bible says, simply because of the fact that they don't read it. I remind you, as I emphasize so often on this program, that the Bible from Genesis 1:1 to Revelation 22:21 is the Word of God. The Bible just does not contain the Word of God. It is the Word of God. Remember that. It does not just contain the Word of God. It is the Word of God. And if we want to get to know how God functions and what God expects, then we need to read all of the Bible. So that's why we are spending 2 weeks on this study. I draw your attention today to 2 Timothy chapter 3, verses 16 and 17. Now, I realize that I could be talking to Christians who've been saved for many, many years. And so a lot of what we are talking about in this study is very, very practical, yes, but it's also information that you know. And yet it's good to be reminded of some of the basic truths of the Scripture. But I also believe that I'm probably talking to some people who have just been saved. You've never really grown too much in Christ. Well, you need this study. And then also, I realize that there are no doubt those listening who have never yet trusted Christ as Savior. Maybe you just stumbled on this radio station today. And so this idea of reading the Word of God may be new to you. Well, I trust that you'll stay tuned throughout the course of this broadcast as well as the rest of the week. But notice in 2 Timothy chapter 3, verses 16 and 17, it says, all Scripture, and that includes everything from Genesis 1:1 to Revelation 22:21, all Scripture is given by inspiration of God. That means that the Bible is God-breathed. That means that when we pick up and read the Bible, we are reading God's Word. Not just the words of Paul, not just the words of John, not just the words of Moses, but we are reading God's Word. We are reading what God wants us to know. And 2 Timothy 3:16.

0: that you can be able to always evaluate yourself and see how am I doing on this and this and this, because it is so difficult to understand John 3:16 that you can't have a concentration to understand the whole chapter of John 3 because you need a lot of time to understand the love of God for yourself.
1: But
0: if your concentration span is 30 seconds, how will you be able to do that? You need to work on this intentionality that I want to become intentional on my Bible study. I want to become intentional on seeking God, that I will stay away from my phone. Because it is a tendency that I think many people have, that I'll decide I want to study on my phone. I'm doing my Bible study on my phone, and I don't have a physical Bible. Then your friend texts you with T. What do you do? Will you scroll past that text first, or there's that temptation that will come, that as I want to hear what does this person has to say to me. So I think just locking yourself away from social media, for example, if you decide from 9 p.m to 10 p.m I'm gonna be studying the word of God, that discipline will develop. Paul Washer challenges me and says that lock yourself in a room.
1: And who is Paul Washer? Is a preacher.
0: Paul Washer is a preacher in the U.S.
1: He says that
0: lock yourself in a room, put your phone on flight mode, time yourself for 2 hours, go on reading the Bible and pray, and with time that will become a discipline.
1: Man, that would be amazing if we get, you know, ourselves first, and our members as well, to just commit.
0: Yes.
1: You know, to just have that level of commitment where I intentionally shut down everything else.
0: Yeah.
1: I shut my ears from the world.
0: Yeah.
1: And open my heart to the Lord by opening up His Word.
0: Yes.
1: And getting into it. And, you know, towards the end, we shall get to see some practical tips, you know, to help us as we get to a Bible study. But at the moment, I want us to, you know, briefly talk about, you know, examples in the Bible of people who really valued the place of the Word of God in their lives and in their hearts, and why it was beneficial, so that as we talk about these things, it doesn't appear as though it's our own idea, you know, that we just want people to, you know, read God's word, and as though it's a punishment, but to actually get to see that it's a pattern that has been set out for God's children, that we need to, you know, get into the word of the Lord. Maybe I could start us off with Joshua. Let me just read a few verses from Joshua chapter 1. This is right after, you know, Moses has died. This great guy who was in charge of, you know, God's mission, delivering the children of Israel, you know, from slavery. And now they are approaching the promised land. But there's a hurdle ahead of them. When they look forward, they actually see, we have the Jordan River that we need to cross. And beyond the Jordan, we have people, enemies who've occupied the promised land. So they will need to fight their place and space and occupy. So Moses, their leader, has died. God, beg your pardon, God raises Joshua, you know, this five-star general, to now take over from Moses. And Joshua is, you know, tempted to be fearful. He is, you know, of course, worrying about if he's going to fit into the shoes of the great leader Moses. But then God gives him an assurance in chapter 1. You know, he begins by telling him, you know, be strong and be very courageous. Be strong and be courageous. Repeats that several times. And then he assures him that just like I was with my servant Moses, I will be with you. But of interest is chapter 1 verse 8, which God speaks to Joshua, and he says, this book of the law, basically the word of the Lord, shall not depart from your mouth. You shall meditate on it day and night, so that you may be careful to do according to all that is written in it. For then you will make your way prosperous, and then you will have good success. So here we get to see that, you know, they're thinking about the battles they're going to fight. They're thinking about the miracles that they need to happen in order for them to be successful, you know, as the people of God. Joshua himself is thinking about, you know, himself as a leader. He is a national leader. He is, you know, a spiritual leader. He is a family leader. He is a leader in many, many different ways. And he needs to, you know, put his boots on the ground in order to accomplish this great mission that is ahead of him. But then, does he have the strength to do it? God tells him, here is the secret, if you so please. I'm going to give you the secret for success. And you'd expect probably, you know, God will tell him, you need to assemble a great army. You need to put on a whole, you know, armory with the modern weapons of warfare and all these things. But then God gives him the secret and tells him, this is it. the word of the

0: Lord, mm-hmm. you know, the word of the Lord shall not depart from your mouth.
1: Mm-hmm.
0: That's a way of saying the word of the Lord shall be read.
1: Mm-hmm.
0: Yeah. So yeah. you shall read the word of the Lord. Mm-hmm. Shall not depart from your mouth.
1: Yeah.
0: But not only are you to read the word of the Lord,
1: mm-hmm.
0: you are to meditate mm-hmm. on it day and night.
1: Yeah.
0: He doesn't say you meditate on it on Sundays only.
1: Yeah.
0: On the on the Sabbath only.
2: Mm-hmm.
0: Or on special occasions.
1: Mm-hmm.
0: He says no. Meditate on it day and night. So there's an element of regularity. Like you have to be, you know, you have to do it in a regular manner.
1: Yeah.
0: So that you are constantly reading the word of the Lord, mm-hmm. meditating on it. But not only are you reading and meditating, he says, then you shall be careful to do all that is written in it.
1: Mm-hmm.
0: So there's obedience.
1: Yeah. Mm-hmm.
0: Yeah. We love calling it application.
1: Mm-hmm.
0: So you not only just grow in your knowledge of the word of the Lord so that mm-hmm. you're familiar with the text,
1: yeah.
0: familiar with the flow of the story,
1: mm-hmm.
0: but most importantly, you transform the word of the Lord into practice.
1: Mm-hmm.
0: Somebody said that knowing what to do mm-hmm. should translate into doing what you know.
1: Yeah.
0: So that the knowledge that you gain should ultimately be translated into action. And then God gives that promise and says,
1: mm-hmm.
0: then you will make yourself prosperous
1: mm-hmm.
0: in all that you do.
1: Mm-hmm.
0: He doesn't say in some of the things that you do,
2: mm-hmm.
0: in a few things that you do,
1: mm-hmm.
0: in many things that you do,
1: mm-hmm.
0: in important things that you do, but in all things that you do,
1: mm-hmm.
0: you are going to be prosperous. So the secret actually to the success
1: mm-hmm.
0: of this man of God and the children of Israel
1: mm-hmm.
0: is pegged upon them committing themselves
1: mm-hmm.
0: to the word of the Lord.
1: Yeah.
0: Yeah. So I think Joshua is a great example as we think about, you know,
1: yes.
0: the habit of reading God's word
1: mm-hmm.
0: and you know, I usually tell my young people when I'm teaching them that we need to mm-hmm. get into the word of the Lord
1: mm-hmm.
0: and get the word of the Lord into us.
1: Mm-hmm.
0: So it's something that we need to commit ourselves to even as we, you know, discuss the matter that has to do with scripture.
1: Yeah, sure.
0: Yeah, I don't know if you have someone else or
1: just
0: something.
1: Just thinking of David right now.
0: Mm-hmm.
1: I think it's Psalms 119
0: mm-hmm.
1: where he starts off that, how shall a young man keep his ways pure?
2: Mm.
1: I don't want to misquote the web.
2: By living according to the word of God.
1: By living according to the yes. word of God.
0: Mm-hmm.
1: That shows how David was giving counsel to the young men
0: mm-hmm.
1: of
0: mm-hmm.
1: this is the only way that you can be able to keep mm-hmm. your ways pure as young men
0: mm-hmm.
1: is by knowing the word of God.
0: Mm-hmm.
1: Because the word of God is truth. The word of God is all inclusive. The word of God is righteous. The word
0: mm-hmm.
1: of God is great and amazing.
0: Mm-hmm.
1: Through the word of God, you get to know the will of God as well.
0: Mm-hmm.
2: Yeah.
1: And David is just reminding young men that, you know, the only way you guys can be able to remain pure
0: mm-hmm. Mm-hmm.
1: is by sticking in the word of God.
0: Mm-hmm.
1: Because we are bombarded with a lot of challenges
0: mm-hmm.
1: that surround us in our spaces today.
0: Yeah.
1: And David is reminding us the only way we can be able to remain pure in him,
0: mm-hmm.
1: because God wants purity, because he is super holy
0: mm-hmm.
1: and he is holy as he is from the beginning
0: yeah.
1: to the end.
0: Mm-hmm.
1: So he is just reminding us that the only way to remain pure is by staying in his word.
0: Mm-hmm.
1: One of my favorite verses nowadays,
0: mm-hmm.
1: Psalms 1. It's uh-huh. among my best chapters.
0: Yeah.
1: And Psalms 1 starts off by saying how blessed are those who do not walk in the counsel of the wicked,
0: mm-hmm.
1: but and blessed are those who do not walk in the counsel of scoffers.
0: Uh-huh.
1: And goes ahead and says, blessed is he who meditates upon the word of God
0: mm-hmm.
1: day and night.
0: Yeah.
1: I think it's the same thing that Joshua is told again.
0: Uh-huh.
1: And God is emphasizing that
0: yeah.
1: meditate upon God's word day and night.
0: Yeah.
1: But it's very important. But the only how now the question is coming into my mind right now.
0: Mm-hmm.
1: How can I be able to meditate on a word that I don't know?
0: It's impossible.
1: Mm. It's impossible. It's impossible. I have to read it.
0: You cannot digest the food that you haven't eaten.
1: Yeah, sure.
0: Yeah.
1: Yes. So you have to eat first
0: yes.
1: for you to be able yeah. to start the digestion
0: exactly.
1: process.
0: Mm. That's
1: or else ulcers will
0: yeah.
1: Mm. attack.
0: Yeah, yeah, yeah. Mm. That's very true. And
1: yes.
0: thinking about David himself,
2: yes.
0: you know, sometimes one of the reasons
1: mm-hmm.
0: or probably even excuses that we give
1: mm-hmm.
0: when we want to explain away why we don't, you know, have time for the word of the Lord, we say that we are busy.
1: Yeah.
0: You know, we are extremely busy with stuff, moving
1: yeah.
0: up and down, you know,
1: mm-hmm.
0: Running our families, you know, studying
1: yeah.
0: in school,
1: mm-hmm.
0: working and all those things. Now, how busy was David as a king? A king is an extremely busy person, right?
1: Very busy
0: yeah,
1: person.
0: Very busy, you know. In fact, they have to you know, employ other people to manage his calendar and his
1: yeah.
0: schedule
1: mm-hmm.
0: because he's always on the move. He's
1: yes.
0: thinking about, you know, and remember David was not only, you know, just like a president, he
1: yeah.
0: was a king
1: mm-hmm.
0: and this was a man at war. So yeah. constantly you're thinking about fighting battles,
1: yeah.
0: you're thinking about settling disputes,
1: mm-hmm.
0: you're thinking about the projects that are happening.
1: Mm-hmm.
0: But then imagine mm-hmm. in the busy schedule and the life of David,
2: mm-hmm.
0: David actually found time to meditate on the law of the Lord day and night.
2: Mm-hmm.
0: In fact, when he writes in Psalm 1,
1: mm-hmm.
0: he talks about, you know, how the word, he extols the word of the Lord and mm-hmm. says that it is sweeter than honey on a comb. You
1: mm-hmm.
0: know, he says there's nothing sweeter than the word of the Lord.
1: Mm-hmm.
0: He talks about the benefits of, you know, meditating and obeying the precepts of the Lord.
1: Mm-hmm.
0: He talks about how the law of the Lord is pure. It mm-hmm. revives the heart.
2: Mm-hmm.
0: It establishes peace of mind.
1: Mm-hmm.
0: It brings joy, you know, to the heart.
1: Yeah.
0: So he talks about the benefits of the word of the Lord in Psalm 19, one of the greatest mm-hmm. psalms that David wrote.
1: Mm-hmm.
0: And so we get to see if David,
1: mm-hmm.
0: who was a king,
1: mm-hmm.
0: extremely busy,
1: mm-hmm.
0: realized that it was important for him to read God's word and meditate on it,
1: mm-hmm.
0: then who are we to mm-hmm. have excuses?
1: Yeah.
0: And you know, we just talked about David. We haven't talked about Jesus himself.
1: Yeah. Mm-hmm.
0: Yeah. And maybe after the break, we should actually talk about Jesus
1: yeah.
2: mm-hmm.
0: and see his example, and then we shall talk about some practical ways
2: mm-hmm.
0: that we could help our listeners and ourselves
2: mm-hmm.
0: to
1: yeah.
0: just, you know, be intentional
1: mm-hmm.
0: in our reading of God's word, in meditating on God's word,
1: mm-hmm.
0: and also seeking to follow through with obedience as well.
2: Mm-hmm.
1: Yeah.
0: Yeah. So there was Sammy Boy, probably before we take a break, unless there's a question or something.
2: Well, maybe just something to add on.
0: Mm-hmm.
2: Number one, the analogy of the child now craving for that milk.
0: Mm-hmm.
2: Now there is a scripture that says, when I was a child, I used to do the things mm-hmm. of the child, but now
0: mm-hmm.
2: I'm a grown man.
0: Yeah.
2: So a child will feed on the milk, but mm-hmm. again, as they grow,
1: yeah.
2: they start to feed on something that is a tangible and a kind of substance.
0: Oh yeah.
2: So meaning it takes growth mm-hmm. for one to move from one stage to the other.
0: Yeah.
2: So even as a new believer comes in,
0: mm-hmm.
2: kuna those kind of baby steps that they go through.
0: Mm-hmm.
2: But now again, for we to experience that growth in us,
0: mm-hmm.
2: then we need now to move from that particular place whereby we are no longer now craving for that one particular Sunday.
0: Mm-hmm,
1: yeah.
2: Now, in between the midweek services, the mm-hmm. Bible studies,
0: yeah.
2: then it calls for that discipline and for one to be intentional,
0: yeah.
2: to mm-hmm. be part of the family.
1: Mm-hmm.
2: And also, he touched on how now TikTok and social media has been a menace for quite a number of us.
0: Mm-hmm.
2: But again, also on your phone, there is that when you go to settings,
0: mm-hmm.
2: the digital well-being and parental controls,
1: mm-hmm.
2: it enlightens you mm-hmm. on how many hours maybe you've spent on TikTok, WhatsApp, Messenger.
0: Mm-hmm.
2: So it will tell you mm-hmm. the specific hours that you've been spending online yeah. on your phone, specifically
0: mm-hmm.
2: when your eyes on the screen. So this helped me now to bring about one leader, Daniel, whom three times a day he will spend his time just praying to God.
0: Oh, exactly.
2: Yeah. He was so intentional to mm-hmm. the extent mm-hmm. these other rulers were not a pana.
0: Uh-huh.
2: He's disobeying and yet he's doing the right thing.
0: The right thing.
2: The
0: actually.
2: Right thing.
0: Yeah. yeah.
2: And so I'm also learning through this, Yakomba, just like a car inahitaji mafuta, no wonder there are different petrol stations at different areas.
0: Exactly.
2: Utafika mahali mafuta imeisha, you need to refill
1: yeah,
2: again.
1: Yeah. Refill again.
2: So full tank aita kupeleka until to the very end. Mm. You'll still need some fuel for you to continue the journey.
0: Yeah.
2: So it is a walk for us. It is mm-hmm. a journey for us.
0: Mm-hmm.
2: And we need that refueling each and every other moment.
0: Amen.
2: Because the more we renew our minds,
0: mm-hmm.
2: we are renewed, we feel fresh, and that is where now we gain the mm-hmm. strength to carry on in this journey.
0: Yeah. Amen.
2: Yep.
0: Amen. I think I'm already encouraged. Yeah, we could listen to some music even as we move on to the next session.
2: Awesome.
0: Yeah.
2: All right. Right about now, we are going for a short musical breather. If you've got any question, any feedback on the number, both on WhatsApp and even the SMS line, you can share with us. That is 0727-907-907. In studio with us, we've got Pastor Keith together with our brother Brian from AIC Milimani as we discuss on matters how important it is as a believer just to have that personal devotion. Keep it right here on 90.7 Truth FM, truth worth finding.

0: what you say is what I believe. And again, faith comes by hearing, and hearing the word of God. And for us as believers, we no need to walk by sight, but we walk by faith. And so this makes us grow even in our walk. How important it is for you and I as a believer just to have those personal devotions in our lives. So once again, I welcome our visitors, our guest for today, Pastor Kip and Brian from AIC Milimani. Karibu ni tena sana.
1: Thank you very much.
2: Yeah, glad to be on this other side of the break as well.
0: Yes.
2: Yeah, on the other side, we, you know, had a great discussion around the importance of our personal devotions in our walk with the Lord. And we saw what the problem is. You know, many believers are spiritually running on fumes. There are many believers who just, you know, read God's word occasionally, sometimes even not even occasionally, you know, they forget that it's important for them to keep up a Bible reading habit and also a prayer habit. But then we went back to the word of the Lord, and we saw how the people of God have always been known as the people of the book. In fact, sometimes there was a point in time where believers in church history were usually labeled as the people of the book because they were really heavy and big, you know, when it comes to the scriptures. And we got to see some examples, you know, from the Old Testament. We saw Joshua, you know, had the word of the Lord at the front, at the center of his life and his ministry. We saw King David, who was a, you know, the greatest king of Israel. You know, he not only meditated and wrote concerning the word of the Lord, but he was also one who was committed, you know, to the scriptures, in spite of the fact that he was a king occupying the highest office on land. And also we saw Daniel, you know, a man who was also extremely busy. He was, you know, an advisor, you know, in a foreign land, in Babylon. So that that's a great example, exactly, because Daniel was, you know, a Jew, but he was in Babylon. He was in a foreign land, a land that worshipped a different god, you know, different gods other than Yahweh, the true God. But still, even in the foreign land, in a place where, you know, the culture was really contra God, contra the true God, he still kept up with the habit of praying to the Lord and committing himself to the true God. And I think that's a great lesson for us today, because in many ways, when probably we are in school, maybe in the universities or in the workplace, it might feel that you're in Babylon, because probably you might be the only Christian there, or probably the only serious Christian there, where other people maybe even mock God. You know, sometimes their values undermine, you know, Jesus, and undermine, you know, Christianity. But look at the example of Daniel. He was in a place where he was threatened and eventually actually thrown into the den of lions. I don't think there's anyone of us here who has been threatened to be thrown into into the den of lions.
1: We are lucky.
2: Certainly we might be persecuted here and there, but I don't think it gets near to be, you know, to being thrown into a den of lions. So how much more responsibility do we have, even with the freedom, you know, of worship that we enjoy in our country, something to thank God for, that we actually should not take it for granted. We should be thankful to the Lord and commit ourselves to the word of the Lord. So Joshua is there, you know, David is there, Daniel is there, you know, Ezra, we don't have even time to discuss them, but in the days of Ezra, you know, the word of the Lord was read for half a day, and the people stood listening to the word of the Lord for half a day. You know, nowadays we preach a 30-minute sermon and people are already complaining. They're like, pastor, why are you
1: they want to fire you. 1 minute.
2: You just extended by 1 minute, and somebody wants to start World War III because the sermon extended for a while. But then just an encouragement for us to commit ourselves to the word of the Lord. And I think in the New Testament now, we have, probably because of time, we could just talk about Jesus himself, who is the ultimate example of committing to the word of the Lord. And we see some of these things, or some of events or episodes in the life of Jesus where it demonstrated that he was one who valued the word of the Lord and valued time with God at a personal level. Do you have any instances in mind at the moment, Brian?
1: I have an instance, but just a second before I dive into Jesus Christ. I'm just looking at the New Testament, the new dispensation of grace. You know, Paul used to write letters.
2: Yes.
1: He wrote very many letters. And these letters were read in one occasion.
2: By the way,
1: I'm just thinking how much I've struggled reading Romans.
2: But that's an important point you're bringing, because, you know, when Paul was writing, he was writing a letter. Think about when you're writing a letter to someone that you love, especially back in the day when, before, you know, technology. You would actually write it almost in one sitting. And if you received a letter, you would not read two lines and then say, I'll read the next paragraph tomorrow. No, you'll actually read it in one sitting, because it is one letter, you know, written to you.
1: Yeah.
2: That's actually true, because the letters were sent to churches. And actually the leader of the church would stand and read the entire letter in one sitting. Like, imagine Romans having 16 chapters, man. And it would be read in one sitting. and here we are saying a verse a day keeps the devil away. Hey, how far we have fallen. Brian, you can go ahead.
1: So just getting to look at during the dispensation, after the dispensation of grace, we also look at Acts, the Bereans. After every single preaching, they used to go back to the word and check. Was the word which was preached, was it the actual one? You know, in the era today, we have a lot of false teachers. And these false teachers apparently have very many followers. We are not Bereans anymore. We listen, and we are, after that, we are too busy with the world. You asked about Jesus, and Jesus is a very good example, because he is God in his own nature. He's great in his own nature. He's holy and preserved for the sake of us. Before the foundations of the world, Jesus Christ was preserved for us, we as sinners, so that when he, when time was right, he would come, live with us, and die for the sake of our sins. But Jesus Christ himself took time to be with the Lord. He would isolate himself, go into the mountains, and pray to God. And pray and pray, until we even have an example where he was shedding tears of blood. Trying to ask God, this cup is too heavy for me to bear. But he, after this whole thing of him praying and crying to God, he says, let your will be done. This one is a good example to us as believers, because we ought to be like Christ. As Paul says, be imitators of me, as I am, since I'm an imitator of Christ. So if we are imitating Christ himself, Christ used to spend time in the Lord,

0: Jina langu naitwa Sami Mungai, natoka Dandora.
1: My name is Patricia Kimiti. 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
2: I'm Elizabeth Ndunda. I'm born again. I am from Kariobangi South.
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0: Jina langu naitwa Sami Mungai natoka Dandora.
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2: I'm Elizabeth Ndunda. 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I am from Kariobangi South.
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0: Day that the Lord has given unto us. We are here and believing God that the leadership is going to be the leadership that God desires. And we thank God because we have different fronts of leadership. And today, as we are starting and continuing with this day, we want to pray for the leadership in our churches. The Bible says in the book of Ephesians chapter 4 verse 11 up to 13, and I'm going to read, and he gave some to be apostles and some prophets and some evangelists and some pastors and teachers. And the scripture says that these are the graces that God gave. So every leadership in the church has been given, and it's the grace that God has released upon them. And the Bible says in verse 12, for the perfecting of the saints, for the work of the ministry, for the edifying of the body of Christ. And as the Bible says, verse 13, till we all come to the unity of faith and the knowledge of the Son of God, and to a perfect man, and to a measure of the stature of the fullness of Christ. So we are praying for the leadership of the nation. We are praying for the leadership rather of the church. And the church are the ones who also affect the leadership in the nation. We have seen many leaders in the nation talking about how the church is governed. And some are positive about the church. Some are negative about the church. And we all can see that from the church, the nation also is affected. So it's very important for us to pray for the leadership and the leadership of the body of Christ in whichever capacity, from the churches, the big churches, the big denomination, even to that small, simple, or humble church that is in our homeland or in our background, in our community, wherever we live. So we want to pray for the church and the leaders, and starting from the pastors, the bishop, apostles, because the Bible says some were given to be apostles, teachers, prophets, evangelists, pastors, and prophets. So let's pray together and believe that our churches, the people who are leading and guiding us in the church, are going to guide us in the ways of the Lord. Heavenly Father, in the mighty name of Jesus, we thank you because of the church. Thank you, Lord Almighty, because of your body, the body of Christ. The Bible says that the body of Christ will not be defeated by the enemy, because the kingdom of God will prevail against every works of the enemy. And Lord Almighty, you have placed leadership. You have placed the leaders. You have placed those people who are guiding the flock in the body of Christ. We are praying, God Almighty, that they are going to be graced to perfect the saints according to your word, in the name of the Lord Jesus Christ. That they will do the work of the ministry. That their work is going to make a difference and an influencer in the community, in the name of the Lord. The Lord Almighty Redeemer, everything that they're going to do as they speak, as they lead, is going to edify the body of Christ according to your word. So we are praying, God Almighty, that they're going to be unity, that you're going to create unity of faith through them, oh God. We break the spirit of division. We break the spirit of hatred. We break every manner of the spirit of from the pit of hell that comes to divide, come to bring a wedge, come to bring a division in the body of Christ, in the name of the Lord. And Lord Almighty, we are praying that you're going to bless the leadership and the leaders in the churches, all the churches, starting from the big churches to all the churches, even in our neighborhood, that small church, that God give them wisdom in the name of the Lord. Let them be people that are going to guide the flock into the perfection of the will of God, into a perfect man, the perfect people that they are leading, in the name of the Lord. So also we are praying that you're going to guide them. We are praying that you're going to grant them the grace, even in difficult times, even Lord, in difficult situation that they are going through, that Lord Almighty, you're going to direct them, you're going to bless them, you're going to give them the grace, in the name of the Lord. We are praying for the leaders in our churches, that Lord Almighty, even today, you are going to give them the spirit to move on. Some may feel discouraged, but we are praying for the grace of God to be upon them. May the Lord bless you as a leader, and may the Lord give you the grace to continue. In Jesus' mighty name we pray. Amen.
1: Thank you for praying together with us. Let's meet tomorrow, same time. God bless you.